It's your love I'm lost in. 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And I'm tired of being so exhausted. 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Your love I'm

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14: A Dundee dad has admitted attempting to murder his daughter's abusive ex-boyfriend. Paul Barclay stabbed his victim twice in Hilltown last June, with court hearing he became frustrated with the turbulent relationship. The 47-year-old will be brought back to court at the end of the month for sentencing. Concerns growing for the welfare of a man missing from Perth city centre for more than 3 weeks, with police saying he may have travelled to Oban. They say Stephen Sneddon was last seen on the 23rd of April. The 45-year-old's been described as white, around 5'7" tall and of medium build with short, dark brown hair. A person's been taken to hospital after an area of car park next to a block of flats on Lickley Court in Perth was taped off. Their condition or what happened to them hasn't yet been revealed. John Swinney says he's determined to get on with the job after being voted in again as Scotland's First Minister.
15: I gratefully accept the opportunity to serve as First Minister. It is the greatest privilege of my life, and I promise to work every day to repay the trust that the people of Scotland have placed in me.
14: Meanwhile, some Tayside voters are heading back to the polls next month. The by-election to replace Stephen Geffins and Arbroath and Broughty Ferry after his election to Holyrood will be held on the 18th of June. In sports, former Dundee and United players Jack Hendry, Andy Robertson, John Souter and Lauren Shankland are heading to the World Cup next month after being named in Steve Clarke's Scotland squad. Southampton striker Ross Stewart's a surprise call-up after 4 years out. At 43, Hearts' Craig Gordon is one of three goalkeepers on the list. Former Scotland international Chris Boyd's given his reaction.
2: I think it's a strong squad. There's obviously a few people who will be disappointed. They've had some fantastic seasons, but when Steve sits down, he's got to work out the balance of what's right for the squad. For me, I think Ross Stewart brings something different. Che Adams is the one who's been leading the line for Scotland. Lauren Shankland has had another fantastic season.
14: And former Big Brother presenter Emma Willis has been named as one of the new Strictly hosts. She'll be joined by Josh Widdicombe and Johannes Radebe when the new series starts in September. You're up to date on Original 106.

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16: A Five scientist says the scale of the Ladybank Recycling Centre blaze is the same as 5 million garden bonfires. Dr. Tim Newman witnessed the blaze when it first broke out, describing 20-foot flames and a huge plume of black smoke. He says it's like everyone in Scotland bringing their plastic to Ladybank and setting fire to it all at one time. Meanwhile, mum of two, Rachel Taylor, who lives near the site, says people are complaining of nausea, headaches, sore throats and streaming eyes, despite being told there's no indication of any long-term health effects. A 5 months recalled the heartbreaking moment she was told her dog had died on the operating table after he was attacked by another dog. Mandy Pooler's 9-year-old Labrador Major was fatally injured on Friday the 8th of May. She had left him with a dog sitter as she prepared to go on holiday before she called to say Major had been involved in a fight. Mandy tells us he was brilliant with the family.
5: He was so good. He was so good with my mum. My mum's slightly hard to hear. He would not lark in when there was somebody at the door, or if the phone was ringing, he would give a nudge. He was just a great dog.
16: Supermarkets could be asked to freeze the prices of essentials like bread, milk and eggs to help the households cope with the impact of the Iran conflict. The Treasury is understood to be in talks with retailers about a voluntary deal. Ministers are concerned about disruption in the Strait of Hormuz, driving up fuel and food prices. Dunfermline fans are counting down the days until the Scottish Cup final. The Pars visit Hampden on Saturday to take on Premiership champion Celtic, with both managers no stranger to one another. We spoke to some of the fans who will be making the trip through to Glasgow this weekend. They tell us their nerves are already building.
14: A bit impatient now. There's a little bit of fear, and there's only one team that would give us fear. It would be Celtic.
17: Oh my goodness, it's such a huge mix of excitement and nerves.
18: To be in a Scottish Cup final 20 years after our last one, can't wait. Absolutely can't wait.
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16: A few rain showers in Tayside before they dry out with some bright sunny spells in the region. Hi. Of 16. I'm Shona Skinner. 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

0: all night long. That is Mr. Lionel Richie on Original. Good morning. Hello. It is breakfast for Wednesday. We have arrived at the middling day of the week. Good morning, Vanessa.
1: Morning. Loads of chances to win. Are you wanting me to do it here? We've not put the song in. That's what I was asking about putting $1 million. Is that what you want me to do?
0: Well, we've got two bits where we chat, so we'll leave it until later on, because we've got the bit where we can talk about the thing I mentioned, and then we've got the bit at 22, so there's two bits to chat. We'll do it later on at the 22 or whatever.
1: So what, just a hello?
0: Hello.
1: Right, okay.
0: Fine.

0: All night long. Lionel Richie on Original 106. Good morning. It's just about 10 past six. Welcome. We have arrived at Wednesday Breakfast, the middle of the week.
1: There's loads of stuff to be winning on the show. It's a win fest this week. You can win with Four Away From 1K, you can win £1,000. 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And you could win a family pass to the Fife show.
0: Which means that we need to shut up because we've got too much to give away.
1: Winning's got to happen.
0: To gibber on for ages. Dinger Thinger coming up right now, Cammy Barnes.

0: Rotterdam. Beautiful sight. This is original. It's 20 past six for Wednesday breakfast. It did feel quite a bit warmer yesterday. I noticed the uplift in temperature.
1: It was nice. Even at night, mild.
0: Yeah. More of the same today, 16, maybe 17 degrees and drier. So it looks like it's going to be actually a properly nice day.
1: We'll take that. Okay, Dinger Thinger, it is a badly described movie. Tell us the movie, please, from this. A retired government employee discovers his daughter has been relocated without paperwork approval, makes a very calm phone call with extremely specific threats, and proceeds to audit an entire criminal organisation personally.
0: He does. So, what is the movie? The extremely specific threats phone call is the clue there. 01592 757 757, WhatsApp us and get your neb in for a wee ding before the news at 7.
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2: Good morning, Cameron here with your latest travel. Now, the M90 South, they're not looking too bad, but you still have the one-lane closure between Junction 2 Petrievi and 1C Admiralty with the roadworks there, but so far, no delays as yet. Elsewhere, centre of Dunfermline, looking too bad around the Sinclair Gardens roundabout. The A92 checks at well at Kirkcaldy through the Red House, and the 92 looking absolutely grand through the Red House and Bankhead so far. The Tay Road Bridge fully open this morning, no issues through the centre of Dundee at Kingsway towards the Strathmartin. No build at Smaller Roundabout in Invergowrie and clear in Perth at the Broxton and Inverama. So far, a good start to Wednesday morning. If you spot any problems, though, call the Original 106 Jambuster line on 01592 8544 66.

0: Katrina and the Waves, the lady who still sits there smugly going, well, I was the last person to know how to win the Eurovision Song Contest for the UK anyway.
1: That's true, yeah. Nil point for her.
0: It's going to be 30 years next year since that win. That's depressing, isn't it?
1: Yeah, we need to work on that, don't we?
0: We need to get our finger out.
1: Right, on the way, Whitney, after your headlines.
2: Pete Wishart is opening up about surgery he had for a serious spinal condition after being diagnosed by disgraced NHS Tayside neurosurgeon Sam Aljamil. Supermarkets are apparently going to be asked to freeze the prices of essential foods, including eggs, bread and milk. Reports suggest the Treasury will ease some regulations in return, as ministers are worried about the impact of the Iran war on the cost of living. Football legend David Beckham is now a huge fan of One Angus Business, following his visit to the Chelsea Flower Show.

0: Whitney Houston, Million Dollar Bill on Original 106. Good morning. Wednesday breakfast with Dave and Vanessa. Actually, we forgot to chat about this yesterday. You were on a work school night out.
1: I was. That song features in The Bodyguard. So the musical, The Bodyguard, always popular. Big busy crowd when I saw it on Monday. And they've updated quite a lot of it because that song was a hit in the last 3 years. So they've obviously thrown that into the Bodyguard playlist. If you've never been and seen it, it's very worth going and seeing. It's not exactly like the film.
0: Okay.
1: They've tweaked it quite a lot in different places, modernised it in other places, and there's quite a few moments where you jump. There's some really sort of clever bits the baddie does.
0: Mm-hmm.
1: And so obviously some fantastic performances and singing. The kid that plays Fletcher, Abraham Diouf, he's fantastic. They're all brilliant. The baddie gets a nice boo.
0: It's got Adam Garcia in it as well, doesn't it?
1: Adam Garcia is the bodyguard, Frank Farmer. And Sidonie Smith is Rachel Maron, which is Whitney.
0: Okay, so if that is your jam, it's at the Playhouse now.
1: On until the 23rd.
0: Well worth a watch.
1: Yeah, definitely.
0: It's, if you want to see a kind of different take on it, that isn't exactly to the movie, but it's along the same lines.
1: Well, it still sticks to the core of the classic movie. There's all the stuff you expect, but then it's extras, because you've got to fill a musical, haven't you?
0: Absolutely.
1: Yeah.
0: Absolutely. Right, let's get this on. Ava Max.

0: Super Psycho from Ava Max on Original. Oh, we've got a belter on the way in a minute from Journey. Looking forward to playing that.
1: Right, Dinger Thinger recap, which I've just put down. Oh, it's right in front of me. Hold on. Okay, it's a badly described movie. Your job is to tell us what the movie is, please, from this. A retired government employee discovers his daughter has been relocated without paperwork approval, makes a very calm phone call with extremely specific threats, and proceeds to audit an entire criminal organisation personally.
0: So what's the movie? There ended up being three of these, and actually I enjoyed them all. Oh. The last one, it was kind of, they were pushing it a bit, to be honest, that there was another sequel in it, but I still lapped it up.
1: The actor, though, great in those kind of roles. I think he did very something good. Like that on a train as well, similar sort of role.
0: He's done loads of very similar of roles.
1: Yes.
0: Okay, what's up? It's 01592 757 757, or you can text 81400. Start your message with the word original. And as usual, the dings and the hellos come up just before the 7 o'clock news.
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15: Good morning, this is Cameron here with your latest. Not looking too bad so far. Starting to build a wee bit on the M90 southbound through those roadworks from Petrieby to Admiralty, and of course adding to the usual morning flow heading down towards Edinburgh and the Queen Street crossing. Elsewhere back in Fife, not looking too bad at all. Traffic light on the A92 through the Red House, the Bankhead and the Preston. The A91 moves well between Cooper and Dearsay. Good light flow of traffic on the A919 between Lookers and Garbridge. Tiro Bridge fully open this morning. We do still have that one lane closure on the southbound stretch, though. That's with the ongoing roadworks there. Across at the Swallow roundabout to Emmagowrie, lovely and clear. And so far, light on the M90 towards the Broxton at Perth. If you spot any problems, call the original 106 Jambus to line 01592 85 44 66.

0: tune. Dandy Warhol's Bohemian Like You on Original 106. Morning. Answer to the dinger thinger soon. You know, we've all got that dream that one day you'll go up into the loft and amongst all the guff that you threw up there, there will be something that turns out to be worth a fortune.
1: Oh, a little gem. Yep.
0: This has happened in Edinburgh. An unread copy of Harry Potter and the Philosopher's Stone first edition, which was kept in mint condition in the attic for nearly 30 years, is set to fetch 10 grand at auction.
1: Whoa.
0: So the story behind this is it was sent to a lady called Katrina McNichol, who was working as a book reviewer for a magazine in the Highlands in the 90s. And she never got round to reading the book, and it got thrown into a storage box in the loft. She stumbled across it while she was doing a clear out because she's moving house.
1: Mm.
0: And she went, oh yeah, that? I never did read that. First edition.
1: I wonder what that's about, she said. Maybe I should read it.
0: So apparently people who are into Harry Potter are very excited about this because it is the best condition first print Harry Potter that has been found to date.
1: So it's an interesting story, isn't it? Because it's a mixture of, oh, that's great, and J.K. Rowling's publishing team thinking, ungrateful, took the book that we sent her. She's the one that was the problem. Sent her the book, she just lobbed it in a box. Didn't even try.
0: And now she's going to be rewarded with 10 grand.
1: Didn't even read it, didn't even care. Wish we'd never sent it to her.
0: J.K. Rowling's raging, but for Katrina, it's a massive payday.

0: Britney and Baby One More Time on Original 106. Good morning. Okay, your dinger thinger was a badly described movie. Morning, Liney. Morning, TV dinger film this morning. Taken. Liam Neeson has a particular set of skills. That's exactly it. He will find you. Rosalind, good morning. Dave and Vanessa, today's dinger thinger sounds like Taken with Liam Neeson. Great film. It is. It is a great film. David, getting right as well. Good morning to Kath and Mary and Flo and Ricky, all getting it right as well.
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1: From Dundee and Dundee United to St Johnstone. 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
4: A Fife scientist says the scale of the Ladybank Recycling Centre blaze is the same as 5 million garden bonfires. Dr. Tim Newman witnessed the blaze when it first broke out, describing 20-foot flames and a huge plume of black smoke. He says it's like everyone in Scotland bringing their plastic to Ladybank and setting fire to it all at one time. Meanwhile, mum of two, Rachel Taylor,

0: My mum's slightly hard to hear. He would not lock in when there was somebody at the door, or if the phone was ringing, he would give her a nudge. He was just a great dog.
1: Supermarkets could be asked to freeze the prices of essentials like bread, milk and eggs to help the households cope with the impact of the Iran conflict. The Treasury is understood to be in talks with retailers about a voluntary deal. Ministers are concerned about disruption in the Strait of Hormuz, driving up fuel and food prices. Dunfermline fans are counting down the days until the Scottish Cup final. The Pars visit Hampden on Saturday to take on Premiership champion Celtic, with both managers no stranger to one another. We spoke to some of the fans who will be making the trip through to Glasgow this weekend. They tell us their nerves are already building.
2: I'm patient now. There's a little bit of fear, and there's only one team that would give us fear. It would be Celtic.
3: Oh my goodness, it's such a huge mix of excitement and nerves.
4: To be in a Scottish Cup final 20 years after our last one, can't wait. Absolutely can't wait.
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1: A few rain showers in Tayside before they dry out, with some bright sunny spells in the region. Highs of 16. I'm Shona Skinner, you're up to date on Original 106.

0: Fox and Clark's Love Generation on Original 106. Good morning. Hello. Right, it's Wednesday. It's 7:13 now. Here's the thing. The UK should introduce a maximum temperature for workplaces to protect people as heat waves intensify due to climate change, says a government advisor. So this is the Climate Change Committee have said that we need to roll out aircon and other cooling technologies in schools and hospitals and workplaces as one of the government's highest priorities. I hate it when you come into work and it's absolutely roasting.
1: Does it get that roasting here though?
0: It does when our aircon is broken.
1: Yeah, well, in a studio that's windows don't open, but I think normally is that a problem? That being said, last year I remember just seeing tons of Americans that now live in the UK going, oh, they say the heat hits differently here. It really does. It's only like 26 degrees and it feels like 30, well, whatever they say in Fahrenheit.
0: I saw one guy who is from California and he said, we get this, you know, this would be a cold day for us, 24 degrees. Mm-hmm. He said, I'm used to 38, 40 degrees, but my God, it's punishing, isn't it?
1: And it's to do with the humidity and the way the air works against your skin and your pores, apparently. But still, though, I don't know if it's everybody needs aircon in a normal room kind of a temperature.
0: Well, it depends where you work. I mean, a lot of people work with loads of equipment, big machinery, and it must get absolutely roasted.
1: It's the people that work in care homes, because care homes have got their heating on all the time, haven't they?
0: They do.
1: Even in 26 degrees, they're like toasty. That's the place that's quite warm.
0: I'm all for this, and it also means that if our aircon breaks, we can say, well, we're going home.
1: We could.
0: We get fired, but we'd also get to go home.
1: Yeah.
0: Right, Bangles, Manning Monday, it's Original. Hello.

0: I just might. Bruno Mars on Original 106. So it's a wee bit overcast this morning, but it's going to brighten up. So rain ending around 8:45, says my phone.
1: Oh, that's good, because it does look like it could be a minging Dale day, but you're saying not so much.
0: No, it's going to brighten up this afternoon, and it should be pretty decent by kind of mid-afternoon, 3 o'clock-ish. Highs of 16.
1: Oh, that there. For me, 16's my taps off weather. That's it. It's happening today.
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15: Good morning, Cameron here with your latest on the roads. So we'll start at the Victoria Hospital at Kirkcaldy. It looks like we might have a police incident going on. Various emergency services have look on the scene there this morning. So it might just affect your journey heading in and out of the hospital there. Elsewhere, the M90 southbound coming onto the Queensferry crossing now stops start, I'm afraid, with a travel time there of around 10 minutes. Begins to slow from around Junction 2 at Petrievi. Elsewhere, not looking too bad on the A90T through the Red House Bankhead and Preston. Bit slow on the Tayrow Bridge southbound with that lane closure through the roadworks there, and building on the A90 eastbound towards the Swallow roundabout at Invergowrie. If you spot any problems, call the Original 106 Jambuster line 01592 854466.

0: original. Where is she now, you might ask? She writes scripts for films in Hollywood.
1: No way.
0: That's what she does.
1: Wow, that's quite cool.
0: Funny, because if I was watching the end credits of a film and I saw it say scriptwriter Gina G, I wouldn't think...
1: It's that Gina G?
0: No.
1: That person's also called Gina G.
0: Yeah, but no, it's... So apparently this is because her music career got tied up in red tape. So she had contract problems and record delays. And so she went, stuff this, move to California. I'm going to write
1: and
0: movies instead.
1: Decided I'm not going to write music, I'm going to write movies. The G stands for Gardener. So if you're watching a film and it's written by Gina Mary Gardener, that's her.
0: Every day is a school day.
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2: Pete Wishart is opening up about surgery he had for a serious spinal condition after being diagnosed by disgraced NHS Tayside neurosurgeon Sam Aljamil. Supermarkets are apparently going to be asked to freeze the prices of essential foods, including eggs, bread and milk. Reports suggest the Treasury will ease some regulations in return, as ministers are worried about the impact of the Iran war on the cost of living. Football legend David Beckham is now a huge fan of One Angus Business, following his visit to the Chelsea Flower Show.
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2: Stephen Presley admits he considered quitting Dundee during dark times last season, but his players kept bringing him back from the brink. Presley's arrival at Dens Park was met with widespread anger and disbelief among supporters, and that didn't dispel when the season started, losing their first two league matches to crash out of the League Cup and putting in lackluster displays in the league. Things reached a head among the fanbase at Motherwell in December when a banner was unfurled with Presley's face crossed out. At that point, Dundee's prospects looked miserable before the team suddenly kicked into gear the following week in defeating Falkirk, Kilmarnock and Dundee United. Meanwhile, United defender Dario Namo has been named in Iraq's preliminary squad ahead of this summer's World Cup. The list of 34 will be cut to 26 by June 1st. You're up to date on Original 106.

0: Black Eyed Peas. On original, I Got a Feeling. Good morning, hello. Welcome to Wednesday, so 20th of May today. Opening this Saturday is the Burnt Island Fairground.
1: Oh yes, the shows.
0: This is when you know that summer has arrived, because it stays there right the way through the summer. And when you see the Burnt Island Fairground has arrived, you think, ah, that's it, summer time.
1: Yes.
0: This year, they've got the massive big wheel from Edinburgh Christmas Market.
1: That's exciting, isn't it?
0: It's up already. It's called the Taylor's Big Wheels. Taylor's are the people that own it. It's up already, and it is dominating the skyline of Burnt Island. It's
1: wow.
0: Huge.
1: Amazing. I love that when you go through on the train, you always see the shows.
0: Yes.
1: So that's a brilliant advert. Everybody's in the train, they go past, they go, oh, the shows are in Burnt Island. Oh, look at the massive big wheel.
0: It's massive. So yeah, the one that you see in Edinburgh, that actual wheel is now in Burnt Island, but it doesn't open until Saturday. And remember, what I didn't realise with the Burnt Island shows is that the rides change through the summer. So they don't just arrive and then sit there for 3 months.
1: Yep.
0: Some come and some go.
1: Yes.
0: So don't think I will go on that big wheel at some point, because it'll be there for a while, but
1: it might not be.
0: Well, yeah.
1: We don't know. That's the gamble you take.
0: Exactly. But yeah, that'll be good.
1: What a view you'll get across Burnt Island, by the way.
0: Outstanding, yeah.
1: Yeah, and the fourth.

0: on Original 106. I'm your man. Okay, here we go then. It's 20 to 8. It's time for 4 away from 1K with Hayes Travel. If you fancy winning £1,000 this morning, you know what you need to do.
1: Yes, your job is... Do you want me to go ahead and chat about this? Right, okay. Your job to win £1,000 is to match with Tony. There's 4 questions. He's already answered them. If you can match all 4 with him, great.
0: That's it. So, lines are open. 01592 757 757. And it's always easy questions. So it's things like, name a type of soup.
1: Mm.
0: And if you're thinking lentil, I was also thinking lentil. That would have been a match.
1: Yeah, if you were thinking tomato, I was thinking tomato. And if you had to match me, you would have matched.
0: Well, that's how the game works. So if you can match 4 times with Tony, not either of us, that's good news because we'd never match with each other. Then give us a buzz.
1: Fact of the day.
0: Humpback whales are meat eaters, but they only eat little things like plankton and krill and that sort of stuff. And they will also come to the rescue of any marine life that they see being chased for food by bigger whales.
1: No way.
0: So if they see an orca getting fired in about a seal, the humpback will come along and chase
1: like,
0: it away.
1: Stop it.
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4: Good morning, this is Cameron here with your latest travel. I'm going to start in Kirkcaldy. We've still got some reports of a police incident around the Victoria Hospital. It looks like we've got police and fire services on the scene there this morning, so do take care and maybe factor in some extra time if you're heading into the hospital this morning. M90 southbound, delays onto the Queensferry crossing through those roadworks and lane closure between Petrievi and Admiralty. Current travel time there of around 10 minutes. Elsewhere, the A92 checks well through the Red House, Bankhead and Preston. Good run on the A919 between Lucas and Gar Bridge. Bit slow on the A92 Tayrow Bridge as you make your way southbound between Dundee and Fife. And then we're slow on the A90 eastbound towards the Swallow roundabout at Invergowrie. Spot any problems, you can call the Original 106 Jambuster line 01592 8544 66.

0: Chapel Road.
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2: That is The Giver. It's original. It's 10 to 8.
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2: And this morning we're pinning our hopes on Sarah from Dunfermline. Morning, Sarah.
5: Good morning.
2: Morning. Just ready to head off to work today?
5: Yes, I am. Just getting ready to go.
2: Oh. But all importantly, what are you doing with your weekend? Because there's loads on. There's the Fife show, there's the Scottish Cup final, there is the Burnt Island shows. I mean, what are you going to do?
0: Tons.
5: Well, I think I'm going to take the grandchildren out for a wee trip to Burnt Island. But I might watch the football first and see if Dunfermline can bring the cup home.
0: Oh, yeah. I mean, you've got to. You've got to at least get involved.
5: You know, the
0: in that.
5: Underdogs, but they're going to. They're the underdogs, but they're going to do it. They're going to do
0: gonna it. Going to do it. Let's believe
5: I
0: in
5: can
0: it.
5: Feel it, yeah.
2: Got to feel yep. it. It's really nice to see everybody in Dunfermline's absolutely massively getting behind it as well.
5: Oh, gosh, yeah. Definitely.
0: Absolutely. Have you seen some of the shop windows and stuff all painted up and decorated?
5: Yes, beautifully.
0: That's so good. Yeah. What a buzz.
2: It's nice. We went to speak to Jim Leishman yesterday, and it took us 10 minutes to scrape him off the ceiling first.
0: Yeah.
5: Oh, I know. I could just imagine. Definitely.
0: You can hear that chat tomorrow on the radio. Right.
5: And Neil Lennon as well.
0: Of course.
2: Well, yeah.
0: Yep.
2: Right.
0: Yep. We're already believing they've done it.
2: Okay.
0: Right, that's the attitude we want.
2: But we don't want that to be the only winning that Dunfermline does this week. We want you to win four away from 1K.
5: Oh, I wish.
0: Here we go, though. Could be yours. Yes, let's give it a go. Four times you match with Tony, you win £1,000. So could you please tell us something you would do at a birthday party?
5: Play games.
0: Something people would search on Google. A common thing that you go on Google and search.
5: Search for like restaurants, places to eat.
0: Something somebody might
5: in the area.
0: Okay, got that down. Something somebody might brag about.
5: Their wealth.
0: And a food you'd share with another person.
5: What would you share?
2: Sarah's thinking I'm sharing nothing.
0: I'm thinking of the menu.
5: That's what I'm thinking.
2: You're not
5: getting
2: any of my dinner.
0: And you've got like a to share section maybe in the menu.
5: Yeah, maybe something like that. Yeah, yeah. If you'd share, you'd share like a... If you get like a pick mix, you know, like a share platter, a share platter.
0: A share platter, right.
2: Okay, they're in.
5: Yeah.
2: Right, it's
0: okay.
2: done.
0: Okay, let's go back over it. So we asked you to name something you do at a birthday party. You said play games. Tony said?
6: Sing happy birthday.
0: Oh.
5: That's
0: a biggie. That's a biggie.
2: No.
5: Yeah.
0: So we're out there, but let's see how the others went. Something people would Google. You said restaurants, like, you know, where to go. Seems like a good answer to me. Tony said
6: holidays.
0: Where to go on holiday or holiday price.
5: Yeah.
0: Something people might brag about.
2: I know
0: it's when you hear them you're like, oh yeah. Something you might brag about. You said your wealth. Tony said
6: how much money they've got.
2: Oh, I hate people that do that.
0: It's a match.
2: Loads of money.
5: Oh, I know.
0: And a food you might share. You said like a sharing platter. Tony said
6: nachos.
0: Nachos.
5: So it would be
0: one out of four.
5: Unlucky.
0: Yeah. I mean, your answers were good, they just didn't match. It's one of those ones that when
5: I'll
0: you hear his answers you're like, oh yeah, sing happy birthday.
5: Yeah, definitely. Yeah,
0: Definitely.
5: Never mind, try again.
0: All right, thank you.
5: Yeah, have a good day, guys.
0: You too.
2: Thanks,
5: okay,
2: Sarah.
5: Then.
2: Bye. So there it goes. Sarah disappears into the distance, and we fight another day tomorrow morning.
0: Yes, we do.
2: Stick your name down on the website at original106.co.uk. If you've never played the game before and you play along with it in the car all the time on your way to work, then why not make tomorrow the day? Put your name down.
0: Yeah, you might have just played along with that and got a 4 out of 4.
2: Yeah.
0: Get entering.

0: Take That, Everything Changes. That original. Okay, it's coming up to 8 o'clock. Luke, this is a week of just winning stuff because we've got Child's Play on the way after 8. And then we also have chances for you to win your way into the Fife show and to go bouncing at the Dunnikia Country Park Fair.
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2: Perthshire MP Pete Wishart is opening up about surgery he had for a serious spinal condition, first diagnosed 15 years ago by disgraced NHS Tayside neurosurgeon Sam Aljamil. 2 years later, Aljamil was suspended. The Perth and Kinross-shire MP says he still remembers his appointments with him and describes the disgraced doctor as charismatic and says he was quite impressed by him. After enduring a year in chronic pain, Mr. Wishart says he has fully recovered. Police were forced to draw battens during disorder in Dundee City Centre after the match between Dundee and Aberdeen at Dens Park on Sunday. It happened as around 35 youths, described as risk supporters, were being escorted towards the railway station. Witnesses say they saw Dons fans chasing a group of youngsters. Officers also used cordons to separate the groups and had no intelligence the clashes were going to happen. Chief Inspector Colin Echevarria says the force has seen a wider trend of youngsters becoming involved in this type of behaviour. The Metropolitan Police are urging any former Married at First Sight contestants who may have been victims of sexual assault to contact them. Two women have claimed in a documentary they were raped during filming, while a third has made misconduct allegations. Channel 4 says the matchmaking show has some of the most robust welfare checks across the industry. Leah Pedden says the format leaves people vulnerable.
3: Contestants will go on these shows and they don't have any prior television experience. They're put under a lot of pressure to perform in a particular way. Often what we see is that, unfortunately, appropriate safeguards are not necessarily in place to protect individuals.
2: Supermarkets could be asked to freeze the prices of essentials like bread, milk and eggs to help households cope with the impact of the Iran conflict. A small Angus business has a new fan, football legend David Beckham. NutSense took the chance at the Chelsea Flower Show to present him with a roll of its award-winning garden twine during his private tour with King Charles. And it's impressed Sir David so much he's going to use it in his own garden at home.
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0: Helping you navigate rising fuel prices and the cost of living with the latest local lifestyle news that affects you.
1: Original 106.
2: UK inflation eased last month and by more than economists had been expecting, according to official figures. The rate at which prices are rising slowed to 2.8%. A drop in household energy bills offsets jumps in other costs. In April, the government's cap on how much customers can be charged for gas and electricity fell by £117 a year.
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2: A few rain showers in Tayside before they dry out with some bright sunny spells in the region. Highs of 16. I'm Shona Skinner, you're up to date on Original 106.

0: Sheeran, that is Bad Habits on Original 106. Good morning, welcome to Wednesday. It's going to be a bit cloudy to start with, but the rain will die out and then it should be a nice day. Highs of 16.
1: Yes. Hashtag taps up.
0: On the telly tonight, you might want to check out the new Netflix documentary on Kylie Minogue, which has just landed.
1: I've been waiting for that. That's good. Has it landed now? Excellent.
0: So there was a big launch of it last night in London, and Kylie was there with her sister Dani, posing on the red carpet, and also with Jason Donovan, because we all like to see Kylie and Jason reunited.
1: Suddenly. Yes, that would be good.
0: So, yeah, they were on stage together, having their pictures taken, and I sort of thought about it, and I thought, I know it's normal for them, but wouldn't it be weird if you had to go to a thing and you were launching some new job or some new thing that you're doing, and as part of it, you had to pose on stage with your ex?
1: Awkward.
0: There's a Vanessa Motion documentary coming out. We now want to see you on stage with all of your exes for the last 20 years. You screwed your face up quite a lot of that idea.
1: I don't think I'm in at that. But I'm presuming that Kylie is talking about Jason because the producer has said, Kylie, it's what people want.
0: Yeah.
1: We want to hear about the Jason thing. We want to hear about Dish All the Dirt. And then she's like, oh, I'm not comfortable. And they've said, you're getting paid $2 million for this. Okay, I'll talk about it.
0: Yeah, that's it. It must be weird. And also, it's weird for Jason as well because they split up because Kylie cheated on Jason with Michael Hutchins from NXS.
1: Right.
0: And it was actually, Michael Hutchins was Jason Donovan's idol. Mm-hmm. And he'd got the tickets to do a meet and greet.
1: Oh.
0: Went, Kylie, I'm getting to meet Michael Hutchins. I can't believe this. So they did meet Michael Hutchins. Jason was delighted while he quietly slipped himself Kylie's number under the table.
1: Oh.
0: And then Kylie phoned up Jason and went, yeah, I'm leaving you for the guy that you really like. So there's that.
1: I wonder if that's mentioned in the Kylie documentary because that does that just put a different light on Kylie, doesn't it?
0: Well, you can find out. Check out the documentary on Netflix. I think she's had a really interesting career, so yes. I'll be all about that. And it's nice of Jason that he's not bitter.
1: It helps his career too, doesn't it?
0: Yeah, he does.

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3: Yeah, exciting times. 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This is on clue one. 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Right, we're at Cowdenbeath Primary. Our pupil is...
4: Good morning, David and Nessa. My name's Jack.
0: Jack.
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0: Okay.
3: What's them?
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4: And people keep them in a tank.
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2: Good morning, this is Cameron here with your latest travel. Now, the M90 southbound, things are easing as you head down onto the Queensferry crossing, but further on into Edinburgh, we're slow on the Queensferry road as you head into the city centre from Cramond Brig through to the Barrington Junction. Back in Fife then, still got this police incident ongoing in and around the Victoria Hospital at Kirkcaldy, so do bear that one in mind. Elsewhere, the usual build, A92 eastbound towards the Red House, and we're starting to slow on the A915 standing steam as you head westbound into the Gallatin. Dundee, A90 Invergowrie looking slow from Bullionfield towards the Swallow roundabout, and then at Perth we've got the usual build, M90 and A9 approaches towards the Broxton. If you spot any problems, call the Original 106 Jambuster line on 01592 85 44 66.

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1: All right, we've launched Child's Play for this morning for you to win your way into a membership for Fife Sports and Leisure Trust, which you can use for all kinds of things.
4: Yeah, there's loads of classes, and obviously you've got the pool, and depends which site you want to go to. You could go to a pool with a flume. You could use the health suite, sauna, steam room. That's my idea of exercise. I go into the building, I tap my wee card, I just go to the sauna and the steam room and maybe a small push.
1: You can do that. Look, once you've got the membership, it is up to you what you do with
4: it. What you do with it, you can go to the gym, whatever.
1: So our pupil is?
5: Good morning, David and Nessa. My name's Jack.
1: Clue one.
5: And people keep them in a tank.
1: I think this is going to go quickly this morning. Original, who's that?
6: Morning, it's Jason.
1: Hey, Jason, what are you up to today?
6: I'm currently at work.
1: Right, sounds delighted about it. Should have just phoned in sick, Jason.
6: I should have done that.
4: You're going to be watching the footy, Jason, at the weekend?
6: I'm working, so probably not. No, I probably will be. I'll be on the telly.
4: Okay. Everybody's going to have
1: to. Of course.
4: We're all going to have to have the Scottish Cup on. I'll have a look as much as possible. Okay, what is your guess, please?
6: I'm going to go away to the obvious one and say a lizard.
4: Lizard?
1: I like a lizard.
4: Yeah. I think that's not the obvious one when you say tank. No. So I think that's quite good.
6: I'm going to go away.
4: Oh, I see. I like that. Okay. Like that. No, that's good thinking. It is wrong. But thank you, Jason. Sorry.
6: I think I'll back to work for me then.
4: Thanks for the guess. Bye.
1: I love how Jason was planning to retire if he won this morning. So that's it. One Child's Play.
4: Back
1: I'm done, guys.
4: 1 month club membership, Fife family, so I'm done. Stick your job. I love it.
1: Right, well, it's a clue two situation.
4: Okay, please, Jack.
5: They can hide and they can keep protected.
4: Oh, come on now. People keep him in a tank.
1: Mm-hmm.
4: He can hide and he can keep protected.
5: They can hide and they can keep protected.
1: Right, what are they? 01592 757 757. Let's smash this morning on Clue 2.

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0: Who's given us these two clues?
4: And people keep them in a tank.
0: Yeah.
4: They can hide and they can keep protected.
0: Okay. Surely this is going on clue two this morning. Original, who's that? Hello, Original, who's that?
5: It's Stacey.
0: Hello, Stacey. Where about are you?
3: Nowhere.
0: Stacey's away.
3: Stacey's in a blind spot for a signal. That's where Stacey
0: is. Like it. Okay,
3: she's in a dip.
0: We'll go to another line. Original, hello, who's that?
6: It's Danny Dave. Morning.
0: Morning. Morning, morning, Danny. All right. What have you got for us?
6: Is it crabs?
3: Crabs.
0: Keep them in a tank.
3: Hide and protected. Put their wee eyes in.
0: They do, yeah.
3: Yeah. No, it's the wrong answer. Sorry.
0: Oh,
3: no.
6: No problem. Have a nice day.
3: Thanks for the guest,
0: right.
3: Danny. Cheers.
0: Bye.
3: Bye. It's not that, so we're saying goodbye to the racket sport, the swim, the junior activity. On to family swim to be won with clue three.
4: It's slow.
3: It's slow.
0: Right, so slow.
4: And people keep them in a tank.
0: And?
4: They can hide and they can keep protected.
3: Okay, so you can win a family swim to any of the 14 Fife Sports and Leisure Trust sites. Maybe go down the flumes if you want. What do you reckon we're talking about here?
0: 01592 757 757. While you have a think about that, we'll do the sports news, and right now the headlines at 8:32.
7: Pete Wishart is opening up about surgery he had for a serious spinal condition after being diagnosed by disgraced NHS Tayside neurosurgeon Sam Aljamil. The government are denying. It's asking supermarkets to cap the prices of essential goods. It was previously reported the retail giants may be asked to freeze prices on items such as bread, milk and eggs due to the Iran war on living costs. And football legend David Beckham is now a huge fan of One Angus business following his visit to the Chelsea Flower Show.
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7: Stephen Presley admits he considered quitting Dundee during dark times last season, but his players kept bringing him back from the brink. Presley's arrival at Dens Park was met with widespread anger and disbelief among supporters, and that didn't dispel when the season started, losing their first two league matches to crash out of the League Cup and putting in lackluster displays in the league. Things reached a head among the fanbase at Motherwell in December when a banner was unfurled with Presley's face crossed out. At that point, Dundee's prospects looked miserable before the team suddenly kicked into gear the following week in defeating Falkirk, Kilmarnock and Dundee United. Meanwhile, United defender Dario Namo has been named in Iraq's preliminary squad ahead of this summer's World Cup. The list of 34 will be cut to 26 by June 1st. You're up to date on Original 106.

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3: Good morning, David and Lisa. My name's Jack.
0: Alright, Jack has given us these clues.
3: And people keep them in a tank. They can hide and they can keep protected.
0: Alright, and?
3: It's slow.
4: It's slow. Okay, so for a family swim, let's see what the answer is, if we can get one.
0: Well, that's the plan. It might be that we're winning a family swim this morning. Maybe. If we can't get a win on clue three. Original, who's that?
5: Hi, it's David here.
0: It's yourself.
5: I can fill up your own speaker.
0: Fair dues. Right, David, what's your thoughts?
5: Stick insect.
0: Stick insect?
4: Stick insect. Keep me in a tank.
0: Mm.
4: Are they slow? I don't really know what a stick insect does.
0: I don't know a lot about stick insects.
4: They don't really go anywhere, do
0: it's
4: they?
0: It's a blank spot in my mind. Nah.
4: No, wrong answer. Sorry.
5: No worries. Thanks
4: to the guys.
0: Bye.
4: Hi, Original. Who's that, please?
6: Hi, James.
4: James. All right, James.
6: Yes, how are we doing?
4: Good. How are you?
6: Good. I'm good.
0: James, where about are you?
6: Up in Perth at the moment.
0: All right, fair dues. And what's your plans for the weekend?
6: Sit and watch football. Excellent. Go and see my grandson.
4: Lovely. Oh, you got plans? And they sound good.
6: Yeah, sounds really good.
4: Will they involve a free family swim? Let's find out. What's your guess, please?
6: Is it turtles?
4: I'm going to give you that.
0: Yes.
4: It's the same. Tortoise, turtle. I know they're technically different. I'd say the they're the same thing.
0: Same we're thing. Not going to be pedantic. It's the same thing.
4: Well done. Yes. We got there. Well done, James. You've got yourself the family swim. Stay on the line and I'll sort you out with the prize.
6: No worries, thanks.
4: Thanks.
0: There you go. And to wrap this up,
3: it's a tortoise.
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0: This is a beauty. 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
0: pizza.
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0: 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Ooh. 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
16: Mr. Men, Little Miss are back in Happy Meal, and they're off on a road trip. Your little one can go somewhere exciting with Little Miss Brave. Laugh all the way there with Mr. Tickle, or make up an adventure all of their own. On this road trip, anything's possible. Some fun, some food, it's all inside this Happy Meal. Until the 8th of June, from 11 a.m, includes one pre-selected book or toy, while stocks last, subject to availability.
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18: Good morning, this is Cameron here with your latest on the roads. Just coming in on the A92. Looks like it's southbound stretch between Bankhead and the Red House. We've got reports of a deer on the carriageway, so do bear that in mind. It looks like it's blocking one lane. Elsewhere, we're slow still on the A92 eastbound towards the Red House, and then we're slow on the A915 standing, staying heading westbound in towards the Gallatin. M90 southbound looking fairly clear towards the Queensferry crossing now after early delays. And then up towards Dundee, still A90 Invergowrie. Traffic queuing from Bullyfield towards Swallow roundabout, and usual build at the Broxton roundabout at Perth. Travel time of around 10 minutes there. Spot any problems, you can call the Original 106 Jam Buster line 01592 85 44 66.

0: Eurythmics, Aretha Franklin, unoriginal. That is Sisters Are Doing It For Themselves. Wednesday morning. It's a bit cloudy just now. It is going to get nicer later.
1: It is going to get nicer. 16 degrees, taps off.
0: Vanessa's straight in there. Right, that's it. Doors are open, 16 degrees.
1: I'm in the fourth going for a swim.
0: We're going for it. Luke, after nine this morning, listen out for a song about jumping.
1: Yes. Basically, all you need to do is listen out to a jumping-themed song. When you hear that, give us a call, 01592 757 757, and you will win.
0: Four unlimited ride passes for the Dunnacaer Country Park Fair. So that's happening this weekend, Saturday and Sunday, in Dunnacaer Country Park, obviously. Bouncy castles, inflatables, rides, music, local stands, that sort of stuff. It's all going to be there.
1: It is, and so because there's lots of inflatables, there will, of course, be bouncy castles, hence the jumping link. Yeah, we thought that through.
0: We did. And if you would like to bounce your heart out, then listen out for a song about jumping and call us 01592 757 757. Get through, we'll get you on air, and then you win the four unlimited ride passes.
1: Excellent.
0: Right now, though, this isn't about jumping. Shaboozy, before you...

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2: Perthshire MP Pete Wishart is opening up about surgery he had for a serious spinal condition, first diagnosed 15 years ago by disgraced NHS Tayside neurosurgeon Sam Aljamil. 2 years later, Aljamil was suspended. The Perth and Kinross-shire MP says he still remembers his appointments with him and describes the disgraced doctor as charismatic and says he was quite impressed by him. After enduring a year in chronic pain, Mr. Wishart says he has fully recovered. Police were forced to draw batons during disorder in Dundee city centre after the match between Dundee and Aberdeen at Dens Park on Sunday. It happened as around 35 youths, described as risk supporters, were being escorted towards the railway station. Witnesses say they saw Dons fans chasing a group of youngsters. Officers also used cordons to separate the groups and had no intelligence the clashes were going to happen. The Metropolitan Police are urging any former Married at First Sight contestants who may have been victims of sexual assault to contact them. Two women have claimed in a documentary they were raped during filming, while a third has made misconduct allegations. Channel 4 says the matchmaking show has some of the most robust welfare checks across the industry. Leah Pedden says the format leaves people vulnerable.
3: Contestants will go on these shows and they don't have any prior television experience. They're put under a lot of pressure to perform in a particular way. Often what we see is that, unfortunately, appropriate safeguards are not necessarily in place to protect individuals.
2: The government's denied it's asking supermarkets to cap the prices of essential goods. It's been reported the Chancellor had approached retailers, hoping to limit increases in return for looser regulations on packaging. There are concerns about the impact of the Iran war on living costs. A small Angus business has a new fan, football legend David Beckham. NutSense took the chance at the Chelsea Flower Show to present him with a roll of its award-winning garden twine during his private tour with King Charles. And it's impressed Sir David so much he's going to use it in his own garden at home.
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0: Helping you navigate rising fuel prices and the cost of living with the latest local lifestyle news that affects you.
1: Original 106.
2: UK inflation eased last month and by more than economists had been expecting, according to official figures. The rate at which prices are rising slowed to 2.8%. A drop in household energy bills offsets jumps in other costs. In April, the government's cap on how much customers can be charged for gas and electricity fell by £117 a year.
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2: A few rain showers in Tayside before they dry out with some bright sunny spells in the region. Highs of 16. I'm Shona Skinner, you're up to date on Original 106.

0: Christina Aguilera, Genie in a Bottle. Good morning.
1: Hello.
0: Welcome to Wednesday Breakfast, the 20th of May today. Don't forget that we are giving away passes for the Dunnikier Country Park Fair.
1: Yes, we are. You've just got to listen out to the, or for the song that has got something to do with jumping. When you hear that, give us a call. 01592 757 757.
0: It's on all this weekend if you fancy checking it out. It's World Bee Day today. Not about the bum washing thing. Bees as in
1: actual the bees.
0: Yes. Mm-hmm. And the British Beekeeper Society are all about this. This is their most important time of year because this is when bees are working up to their big season.
1: They're like, this is it. This is our time, lads. Let's go.
0: So there's advice on what you should do around bees and around helping a bee that is in trouble because it's exhausted. It's had a big day. Give it some sugar water. Nice.
1: Help the bees.
0: But also, they're asking if you have a nice big garden, a suitable area that you could offer to beekeepers, if you would donate it and let beekeepers take over your back garden. Your garden
1: is
0: a bee mecca.
1: That's a nice way of saying it. It's a mess.
0: Aha.
1: Aha, yeah. I mean, yes, I am the shame of the street. I've got this plant I can't get rid of that keeps growing back. I don't know. Okay. It's got tiny wee blue flowers on it and it won't go away. I've chopped it down and stuff, comes back. Bees love it though. So I've given up on that now. And if anybody asks, I say, I'm helping nature. Look at the bees. So beekeepers would be about that.
0: They're
1: going
0: to be, and your neighbours will hate you even more when a squad of beekeepers turns up.
1: Yeah, they would.
0: It's that weird woman across the road again. Now she's got beekeepers coming in. And they're looking like Neil Armstrong in their suits.
1: Are they going to remove the two brown, rotten Christmas trees that are sitting in the corner? Because if they went, they're welcome.
0: The transit van engines and stuff. Pointer Sisters, I'm so excited. It's Original 106. Morning.

0: Van Halen and Jump on Original. There it is. It's the jumping song to win tickets to go along to Dunacre Country Park Fair this weekend.
1: Yes, exciting.
0: Question is, did you spy it? Let's go to the phones and see if we can grab somebody. Original 106, hello, who's that?
2: It's Anne McCallum.
0: Good morning, Anne. How are you?
2: I'm fine, thank you. How are you guys?
0: Not the world's worst at
1: all.
0: Well,
1: good, yeah.
0: What's she's just disappeared.
1: All right, well, Anne's that's away. It. She asked us pleasantries. She's asked us the pleasantries. That's all she wanted.
0: That's
1: she didn't want
0: anything. She's away. We'll grab another caller then. Original, hello, who's that?
3: Morning, Dave. It's
0: hello.
3: Lorraine.
0: Hi, Lorraine. Hi. You sound hello. Like... have you been on the helium this morning, Lorraine?
1: You sound very happy, Lorraine. Good
3: I'm
1: for
3: just
1: you.
3: Excited.
1: Oh, I love it.
3: I'm on the off as well.
0: Oh, sorry. That's right. That's
3: I'm off today.
1: You're off
3: well.
1: Today. That's what it is. Absolutely love it, Lorraine.
3: Right. What the bands, whatever yes. you call it. Please.
0: Four unlimited wristbands for Dunacre Country Park Fair.
1: Are yours.
3: Thank
1: We're delighted
3: you.
1: To give them to you. Yes.
3: Thank you.
1: Yes. So you can go on all of this stuff all of the time. All day.
3: Oh, the teacups will be mine.
1: The teacups.
3: That's what I'll be doing. Teacups.
1: Well, you see, Dave says mild, but I went on some teacups at Disneyland Paris and I didn't like the spinning. My friend, I thought these will be no problem at all. She started really spinning it and I felt a bit queasy.
0: Anyway, coming up next on Saga Radio.

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4: Good morning, this is Cameron here with your latest on the roads. Now, good news on the A90T southbound between the Bankhead and the Red House. We're now clear of that injured deer that was affecting your carriageway heading down southbound. So, clear there and traffic beginning to ease. Still a bit slow though on that A90T eastbound towards the Red House. Things have cleared as well though. A915 standing stain heading in towards the Gallatin. And not looking too bad, Dunnacare Way now after the earlier Kirkcaldy school run, of course. Elsewhere, up towards Dundee, slow really heading in towards the Scott Fife roundabout. And Invergowrie, we're slow just past the Dundee Technology Park, heading westbound in towards the smaller roundabout. If you spot any problems, you can call the Original 106 Jambuster line, the 01592 8544 66.

0: Original 106. Good morning. We are Dave and Vanessa. It's 9:32. Going to be a decent day today. Early rain dying out, and then it's going to be highs of about 16. And as Vanessa says, taps off.
1: Taps off. It's going to be even warmer this weekend. 21 degrees, which is amazing for the Fife show.
0: Isn't it just? Fife show returns. You might have seen the signs saying diversions and all that kind of thing. There's going to be over 170 exhibitors at the Fife show this year. And it's a bit of everything, isn't it?
1: Yeah. Adrenaline-fueled stunts from Dangerous Steve. What's Dangerous Steve doing? Because I think Dangerous Steve is paying a lot for his insurance premium.
0: I would have thought
1: so. With that name, isn't he?
0: But look, every variety of animal you can think of is there.
1: Different trade stands, of course. As I say each time, I'm all about the poultry tent. Mm. I hope it's there this year. Muck Meadon cycle track.
0: Nice.
1: There's the whole horse bit as well. Of course, there's horses there, but there's the, I don't know, what, eventing section, I suppose, where people do things on horses.
0: Yeah. If you'd like to get in for free, we could sort you out with a family pass. We'll give you the details just after this. Coldplay from last year. Great tune. Feels like I'm falling in love. It's Original 106.

0: Coldplay, Feels Like I'm Falling in Love on Original Soul. My show back this Saturday at Kinloss by Cooper. Free parking.
1: Free parking, that's what you want, isn't it? Also, some of the other things that are happening include hands-on activities and animal encounters, falconry, and farriery demonstrations. So, people putting shoes on the horses. I have totally got into TikTok videos of farriers like cleaning horses' hooves and stuff. It's dead. No, like genuinely, it's dead soothing.
0: The stuff you watch at night in your own personal time, Vanessa Motion.
1: I'm 1,000% there.
0: Okay, right. Well, if you like videos about people putting shoes on horses,
1: you
0: then
1: see it for real. It's a real art.
0: Yeah.
1: Yeah. No, it is.
0: Okay. You can see it at the Fife Show this weekend, alongside, as we mentioned, a massive variety of different animals and a chance to see behind the scenes of what goes on in the rural part of the kingdom.
1: Yeah. Absolutely. Now, if you want to win tickets, all you need to do is tell us the word that we have animaled out. Oh, new word. Animaled out of this song, please.

want to just go along on the day and you haven't got time to phone us this morning, tickets are available on the gate, £20, I mentioned free parking, and kids go free with a paying adult. So if you fancy winning, tell us the word we've zapped out, 01592 757.

0: Just give me a what? That is the question. Let's see if we can get a winner of the Fife Show passes, family pass to head along and enjoy all of the 170 exhibitors that are going to be there this Saturday. Let's go to the phones.
1: Hi, this is Moira.
0: Moira, where about are you?
1: I'm in Thornton.
0: Right, and what's happening in Thornton today?
1: Not a lot.
0: Not a lot.
2: You got any plans for today?
1: Oh, I am listening to awesome. The radio, that's what I'm doing.
2: I'm listening to somebody else, it's not you. Give us the prize. We're going to assume you're listening to us and we appreciate that. Thanks very much, Moira. What is your answer, please?
1: Just give me a call.
0: Give me a call.
2: Give me a call. Correct answer, yes.
1: Don't stop me now. I was going to sing it a bit.
0: Freddie Mercury, eat your heart out.
2: We would love you to sing it. Feel free.
1: No, we missed it. You put me on the spot now.
0: Well done. You've correctly identified the song and you've got yourself the family pass to enjoy the Fife Show this weekend.
1: Oh, lovely. Thank you.
2: Just stay there, Moira, and we'll speak to you in a wee sec to get your prize, okay?
0: There you go. That's how it's done. Another pass to give away tomorrow if you fancy it. It's going to be a great weekend, I would say. All right. Luther Vandross, Janet Jackson, Best Things in Life Are Free on Wednesday morning. Hello.

0: Luther Vandross, Janet Jackson on Original. 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
5: Good morning, this is Cameron here with your latest travel. Now, the A92 now clear of the earlier injured deer on the southbound stretch between the Bankhead and the Preston. Still a bit slow though, A92 eastbound towards the Red House. A915 standing stain looks grand heading in towards the Gallatin. Across at Dunfermline, you're getting a good run Holbeath Road as you head in towards the Sinclair Gardens roundabout and the centre of Dunfermline. Up towards Dundee, not looking too bad actually. Kingsway towards the Strathmartin, fairly clear. Still a bit busy on that A90 eastbound from Bullingfield through to the Swallow roundabout though. If you spot any problems, you can call the original 106 Jambuster line 01592 85 44 66.

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2: 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One of them was Beehive Bedlam. Very popular game. And this was the music from it. 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

0: Because I gotta have faith. I gotta have faith. Because I gotta have faith.
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3: Diesel and jet fuel made from Russian oil can now be sold in the UK if it was refined in a third country. It's due to fears over energy shortages caused by the ongoing war in Iran. Other sanctions on Moscow will remain in place. Treasury Minister Dan Tomlinson says the government is putting the UK national interest first.
4: Always, the UK government's focus has to be individual Brits living here in this country, their economic interests, the interest of our country and our national security. That's incredibly important.
3: A Dundee housing developer is hitting out at the council's refusal to build a marketing suite. Kirkwood Homes sought permission to allow their existing site at Broughty Ferry to continue for another 18 months. 12 letters of objection were put forward due to concerns around insufficient parking at the Baldulo Heights site. The company say they are now considering their next steps as they are taking time to review the decision. Dundee's social enterprise Dovetail was owed more than £250,000 when it went bust. The manufacturing charity, which provided employment for disabled people at its base on Dunnasnane Avenue, collapsed into administration in March last year with a loss of 47 jobs. Dovetail owed millions to creditors, including Dundee City Council, the Department for Work and Pensions and HMRC. Amazon's ending its support for older Kindles. From today, no new books can be added to models made in 2012 or earlier. Some readers say they're hoping to bypass the update by turning off the Wi-Fi. But Amazon says technology's moved on and it can't keep supporting old devices.
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3: A few rain showers in Tayside before they dry out with some bright sunny spells in the region. Highs of 16. I'm Shona Skinner, you're up to date on Original 106.
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0: You've identified year one this morning on the top 10 at 10 already. Fratelli's Chelsea Dagger, and there's Voodoo Child from Rogue Traders. Do you know who the singer with Rogue Traders was? Her name is Natalie Basingthwaite, and she played Izzy in Neighbour back in the day. It's true. Thank you, breakfast team. See you again soon. Right, let's see if we can put our thinking caps on and suss out year one.
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0: On the 27th of April in our year, construction began on the Freedom Tower, the new World Trade Centre skyscraper in New York City. And in Scotland, Glasgow's so-called Squinty Bridge, proper name the Glasgow Arc, opened over the River Clyde on the 18th of September, the first city centre traffic crossing over the River Clyde built since the Kingston Bridge was opened in 1970. So that's making news. In which year, though? You tell me. Text 81400. 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You can voice note me. 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

0: Good morning, it's a midweek top 10 at 10 from Original 106. Have you spotted the year yet? The year when The Feeling had a hit with Love It When You Call. They are still active, in fact they are touring this summer. Only one Scottish date as far as I can see, and you can see The Feeling in Brechin at the Summer's End Festival on Sunday the 16th of August this year. But back to our mystery year and new at the movies. You had the new Sacha Baron Cohen film, Borat the Movie.
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0: Now we're moving back in time from 2006 to the year when, on the 19th of May, Star Wars Episode 1, The Phantom Menace, was released onto cinema screens. And in sports, Kevin Keegan was appointed England football manager, succeeding Glenn Hoddle.
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0: That's Westlife, discovered by Louis Walsh. Initially, they were managed by Ronan Keating, and they were brand new in our mystery year, even though that wasn't their first single. Their first one was called Swear It Again. But that's Flying Without Wings, Westlife, from a mystery year on part two of the Top 10 at 10. More tunes to come, and a local clue on its way as well.
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Top 10 at 10 on Original 106. And Len, Steal My Sunshine, featuring a sample of an old 70s song all the way through it. Do you know which song that is? If you do, shout the answer to that out now. Okay, so if you said More, More, More by Andrea, True Connection, you're a genius. You get a Brucey bonus point from me as well. Well done. In May, having already appeared on Catchphrase, Chain Letters, Top Club, Raise the Roof, and Big Break, Dundee's game show king, accountant Jim Robertson, appeared on his 13th TV quiz show. Despite being recently turned down for Who Wants to Be a Millionaire, back in the day, Jim lined up for Grampian TV's new general knowledge quiz, Snap. I'll be honest, I can't remember that one. But yeah, he clearly knew his stuff. The game show king. Which year? Have a think about it. Here's Whitney Houston now. Friday night, you win.

0: top 10 at 10 on Original 106. It really genuinely is a thing of the past, in the most literal sense. And yeah, it's also a thing of the past because that's it. Done and dusted for today with Whitney Houston. It's not right, but it's okay. Thanks to everyone who got in touch. Doing some year guessing today. Hello to Alan, getting both years right. Claire, loving the music. Year one wrong, year two right. Clearly 1999 resonated with Claire. Hello to Kari, both years right. Jeanette sent a message in. Paul, regular correspondent, loving the tunes today in the sunshine where you are, and getting both years right. So yeah, 2006 for part one, 1999 for part two. And another top 10 at 10 tomorrow morning on Original 106 on the way.
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4: Diesel and jet fuel made from Russian oil can now be sold in the UK if it was refined in a third country. It's due to fears over energy shortages caused by the ongoing war in Iran. Other sanctions on Moscow will remain in place. Treasury Minister Dan Tomlinson says the government is putting the UK national interest first.
5: Always, the UK government's focus has to be individual Brits living here in this country, their economic interests, the interest of our country and our national security. That's incredibly important.
4: A Dundee housing developer is hitting out at the council's refusal to build a marketing suite. Kirkwood Homes sought permission to allow their existing site at Broughty Ferry to continue for another 18 months. 12 letters of objection were put forward due to concerns around insufficient parking at the Bellevue Low Heights site. The company say they are now considering their next steps as they are taking time to review the decision. Dundee's social enterprise Dovetail was owed more than £250,000 when it went bust. The manufacturing charity, which provided employment for disabled people at its base on Dunnasnane Avenue, collapsed into administration in March last year with a loss of 47 jobs. Dovetail owed millions to creditors, including Dundee City Council, the Department for Work and Pensions and HMRC. Amazon's ending its support for older Kindles. From today, no new books can be added to models made in 2012 or earlier. Some readers say they're hoping to bypass the update by turning off the Wi-Fi. But Amazon says technology's moved on and it can't keep supporting old devices.
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4: A few rain showers in Tayside before they dry out with some bright sunny spells in the region. Highs of 16. I'm Shona Skinner. You're up to date on Original 106.

Ella Henderson, Ghost on Original 106. Not a bad morning for many today. Spells of sunshine. We have had and will have for a wee while yet occasional showers, but these will dry up by this afternoon. Then we're on our way to the sunshine and the warmth later on this week. So that's good. 20th of May today. It's exam day for students of computing science, sociology, and learners of the Gaelic language. It's National Be a Millionaire Day today. How do you do that? Well, it says here, on this day, pretend to be a millionaire. All right, okay. Or start working on your plans that you think will make you a millionaire. This time next year, Rodders will be millionaires. It's also Eliza Doolittle Day today. Did you know that? It's Eliza Doolittle Day. Not that one, though. The Eliza Doolittle from My Fair Lady. I have no idea how you're expected to celebrate that. 20th of May, Busta Rhymes is 54, Louis Theroux is 56, Nick Hayward from Haircut 100 is 65 today, and it's a balloon birthday for Cher, 80 years old today.

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Taylor Swift. That's Hopalites. Blondie, before that, One Way or Another. Here's one for you if you're a fan of a small drink down the local pub once in a while. They've done a survey, and according to the poll of 2,000 Brits conducted by pet care website Rover.com, the best day of the week for a pint is a Friday. I would go along with that. One in three prefer a Saturday Beverargini, and one in ten preferring a Sunday end of the weekender thirst quencher. And 78% of pet owners polled in the survey take their dog to the pub, and 60% even favour their dog as their top drinking partner. Yeah. Now look, if you're a dog owner and fancy a paid-for pub crawl with your pooch, Rover.com is seeking 11 Rover Tavern testers to embark on a summer adventure helping to find the most dog-friendly pubs in the UK. Rover testers will be paid, get this, £1,000. I need to get a dog, I think. They'll be paid £1,000 to visit pubs in their local area and assess them on their dog-friendly amenities and the welcome of staff. Interested? Thought you might be. Entries to become a Rover... I'll try that again. Rover Tavern Tester, closing the 7th of June. Sadly, I don't have an entry form address, but I would try rover.com. Tell them Original 106 sent you.

Gloria Gaynor, I Will Survive. And just ahead of that, Tub Thumping from Chumbawamba. Hope you're having a fine day today, whatever you're up to. You've got Original 106 on. I'm on until 2. Craig is on from 2 p.m. this afternoon, his final show of the week. Somehow, he's managed to swing tomorrow and Friday off. As if he doesn't get enough holidays, as it is. But he is on this afternoon. Yesterday, Andrea won on the question thing, winning Cineworld tickets for her and a plus one to go along and see any film of their choice. And Fiona took on the Music Mash to win 250 quid. So you know what that's all about, don't you? Free cash, free to enter, of course. And you need to identify 4 music artists in 20 seconds. Can be a challenge. Sometimes it's easier than other times. So how did Fiona get on yesterday? Have a listen. Here's her game yesterday.

0: quite over a time.
1: That'll be the Bellamy Brothers for that one. So that was Fiona. Let's get you on today. If you've often thought about it, thought, I could win that 250 quid. Yes, you can. Yes, you can. And it's free to enter as well. Register right now on our website. That's original106.co.uk. You might get the call back at about 5 o'clock this afternoon. If your phone rings, answer the phone. Take the call. Too many folk register and never pick up the phone. Cannot understand that. Check out the Music Mash, 10 past five this afternoon with Craig on Original.
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across Dundee, Perth and Tayside. This is Original 106 with Meghan Trainor, Made You Look and the Bellamy Brothers, as featured on yesterday's Music Mash, Let Your Love Flow. Well, just in case you're the last person on planet Earth to know who will present the next series of Strictly Come Dancing, allow me to break the news to you. As we know already, announced a few weeks ago, Emma Willis is part of the lineup. Comedian Josh Widdicombe was widely rumoured, and that all came true. Quite an odd pick, I think. All good, though. And former Strictly pro dancer Johannes, all officially announced yesterday. The trio will replace the duo of Tess Daly and Claudia Winkleman, who quit the show tail end of last year. Emma says she's a huge fan of the show, Strictly Come Dancing, adding, to be stepping into Strictly, the Strictly ballroom is something I can't quite comprehend. Josh said he was giddy with excitement, honoured and a little overawed to be given the chance to step into the biggest shoes in television. It's true, Tess Daly wore a size 12. And Johannes said returning to the series in a new presenting role is beyond anything I ever imagined. So that's a new presenting lineup. Judges Shirley, Craig, Mozi and Anton all return to the new series, but five of the show's 20 pro dancers will not. Fresh top talent from the international dance world, quote unquote. The BBC said will be joining the show in autumn. So that's the latest Strictly stuff. And when I say latest, I always bring you the news late. Don't worry about that.

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2: Diesel and jet fuel made from Russian oil can now be sold in the UK if it was refined in a third country. It's due to fears over energy shortages caused by the ongoing war in Iran. Other sanctions on Moscow will remain in place. Treasury Minister Dan Tomlinson says the government is putting the UK national interest first.
3: Always, the UK government's focus has to be individual Brits living here in this country, their economic interests, the interest of our country and our national security. That's incredibly important.
2: A Dundee housing developer is hitting out at the council's refusal to build a marketing suite. Kirkwood Homes sought permission to allow their existing site at Broughty Ferry to continue for another 18 months. 12 letters of objection were put forward due to concerns around insufficient parking at the Baldulo Heights site. The company say they are now considering their next steps as they are taking time to review the decision. Dundee's social enterprise Dovetail was owed more than £250,000 when it went bust. The manufacturing charity, which provided employment for disabled people at its base on Dunnasnane Avenue, collapsed into administration in March last year with a loss of 47 jobs. Dovetail owned millions to creditors, including Dundee City Council, the Department for Work and Pensions and HMRC. Amazon's ending its support for older Kindles. From today, no new books can be added to models made in 2012 or earlier. Some readers say they're hoping to bypass the update by turning off the Wi-Fi. But Amazon says technology's moved on and it can't keep supporting old devices.
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2: A few rain showers in Tayside before they dry out with some bright sunny spells in the region. Highs of 16. I'm Shona Skinner. 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

Live across Tayside, this is Original 106. And there's an artist who has gone quite quiet of late. Had a look on our website to see if the

was new music in the offing or tours or whatever. Not a whisper. But anyway, at least we got the huge back catalogue of Pink. Get the party started. Just before that, Deep Blue Something, Breakfast at Tiffany's, and just out of the news, Stardust and The Music Sounds Better With You. It is Wednesday afternoon, midweek, middle of the day, nearly 12:15, and this is the new single from Teddy Swims on Original 106. Dedicate this one to whoever you please. This is Mr. Know-It-All. She

0: Teddy Swims. On Original 106, Mr. Know-It-All, a song that always makes me think of this. There are similarities, aren't there, between Teddy Swims and Gucci, somebody that I used to know. Thank you, leave it there. It's Original 106, more of your favourite tunes on the way in just a minute. Stay there.
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0: What a great 80s tune that is from Belinda Carlisle, Heaven is a Place on Earth. And just before that, Primal Scream on Original 106 and moving on up this morning with the award-winning Dave and Vanessa at breakfast on Original 106. They played Four Away from 1K. Now, you know the game. It's a big matching contest. You need to try and match four responses with one of us. Just so happens, it's Tony from the Breakfast Show office that you're playing with this week, and you need to match minds with him and score four. Sarah came on. How did it all go with Sarah?
1: We asked you to name something you do at a birthday party. You said play games. Tony said?
2: Sing happy birthday.
1: That's a biggie. So we're out there, but let's see how the others went. Something people would Google. You said restaurants. Tony said?
2: Holidays.
3: Yeah.
1: Something you might brag about. You said your wealth. Tony said?
2: How much money they've got.
1: It's a match.
3: Oh, ding. I know.
1: And a food you might share. You said like a sharing platter. Tony said?
2: Nachos.
1: Nachos.
3: One out of four. Unlucky.
0: Enthusiastically said. His eyes lit up at the very thought of nachos. So that was Sarah. Didn't go her way this morning. Maybe tomorrow will be your day. 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Original106.co.uk. 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
4: Hi, I'm Michael from Scotland's Railway. 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
1: One hit wonders, aren't they? They're bound to be. I can't think of anything else that Corner Shop did, but that was their definite moment in the sun back in 1998. A huge hit single, Brimful of Asha. 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

0: 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It's Original 106, says Oasis Whatever. News and weather on the way at 1 o'clock, and today's number ones at 1 directly after that.
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2: Diesel and jet fuel made from Russian oil can now be sold in the UK if it was refined in a third country. It's due to fears over energy shortages caused by the ongoing war in Iran. Other sanctions on Moscow will remain in place. Treasury Minister Dan Tomlinson says the government is putting the UK national interest first.
3: Always, the UK government's focus has to be individual Brits living here in this country, their economic interests, the interest of our country and our national security. That's incredibly important.
2: A Dundee housing developer is hitting out at the council's refusal to build a marketing suite. Kirkwood Homes sought permission to allow their existing site at Broughty Ferry to continue for another 18 months. 12 letters of objection were put forward due to concerns around insufficient parking at the Belgium Low Heights site. The company say they are now considering their next steps as they are taking time to review the decision. Dundee's social enterprise Dovetail was owed more than £250,000 when it went bust. The manufacturing charity, which provided employment for disabled people at its base on Dunnasnane Avenue, collapsed into administration in March last year with a loss of 47 jobs. Dovetail owed millions to creditors, including Dundee City Council, the Department for Work and Pensions and HMRC. Amazon's ending its support for older Kindles. From today, no new books can be added to models made in 2012 or earlier. Some readers say they're hoping to bypass the update by turning off the Wi-Fi. But Amazon says technology's moved on and it can't keep supporting old devices.
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2: A few rain showers in Tayside before they dry out with some bright sunny spells in the region. Highs of 16. I'm Shona Skinner, you're up to date on Original 106.
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Good afternoon. This is Original 106. Two of our regular staples on this show. Something that if we were to drop, the letters of complaint would come in. Top 10 at 10 in the morning, and then at lunchtime, the number one's at 1.

0: But on our big bestsellers collection today, Pharrell Williams, Happy, just out of the news, The Police, a real classic, Every Breath You Take, number one around this time of the year in 1983. Then it was Britney Spears and Toxic, and for the fourth quarter of our feature, the number ones at one, we take you back to 1997 and All Saints.
1: A few questions that I need to know. 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

0: Number one's at one on Original 106. And there's the All Saints and Never Ever.
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0: And that is Bring Your Love. On Original 106. Every day between 6 and 10 in the morning, it's Dave and Vanessa. Always a packed show. They've got loads of stuff going on this week. Loads of chances for you to win free stuff. And of course, they've got 4 away from 1K, £1,000 on the table every weekday morning. 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We got them all right here on Original 106, 10 past 5 with Craig this afternoon. It's a music mash. It's 250 quid. That you can just breeze on, identify 4 music artists correctly, and breeze away again. 250 quid better off. Check out the music mash, 10 past 5, with Craig this afternoon on Original.

0: Leanne Rimes on Original 106. Can't fight the moonlight. Weather around our area for this afternoon. Sunny intervals and a fresh breeze. Good long unbroken spells of sunshine from about 5 o'clock onwards. Remaining dry as well. Perth has had some rainfall this morning. That should dry up mid-afternoon. Top temperature 16 in both Dundee and Perth for today. We're back in amongst some more rainfall across the area
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0: tomorrow.
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Yeah. Lizzo on original. Blame It On My Juice. Danny Boy with Comedy in Perth tonight, if you fancy this. His Dear World Tour is on at Perth Concert Hall tonight. Also tonight, still in Perth, Perth Theatre, Session A9, 25 years later. Now, Doja Cat is in Scotland this week. One date, one venue, that's tomorrow. Not in Dundee or Perth, sadly, but at the Hydro in Glasgow. Don't know if there's tickets available for that, but Doja Cat at the Hydro tomorrow night. Perth Festival of the Arts gets underway from Thursday, running until the 30th of May. If you want to find out more about that, go to perthfestival.co.uk. And here's one for Thursday night as well. Caird Hall, Dundee, an evening with Louis Theroux. That'll be good. I wonder if there are still tickets available for that one. Louis Theroux in Dundee at the Caird Hall on Thursday. Always your favourite music right across Tayside. It's Original 106. Nelly Furtado now.

0: If I'm not much mistaken, and there's every good chance that I am, isn't that the song where on the video they use the spitting image puppets? I need to go and look it up, but I'm not going to bother in case I'm wrong. Genesis Invisible Touch, and that's it for me. I'm going to make myself invisible until tomorrow morning at 10 a.m. Craig will get you through the afternoon. It's his last show of the week, so it'll be a good one. Your chance to win free movie tickets for Cineworld on the question thing and 250 quid cash on the Music Mash. Sam's on from 6 p.m. in for Lachlan this week. He'll be spinning the Wheel of Fortunes and so much more besides. And I will see you tomorrow morning just after breakfast. Enjoy the rest of Wednesday.
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2: Investigations underway following a car fire near Alberta University in Dundee. The incident on Irvine Square happened just before 4:30 on Monday morning. Police say the fire is being treated as willful. John Swinney has officially been sworn in as Scotland's First Minister. The Perthshire politician was voted by his fellow MSPs yesterday after three rounds of voting. After being re-elected, he says he has ambitious goals.
3: To ease the cost of living crisis by expanding on what is already the best package of support in the United Kingdom. To ensure the NHS is protected and easy to access. To ensure cohesion in our communities and to protect our environment. To grow our economy and create opportunity across the country.
2: The report into a Scottish paedophile ring found a child was put into a locked fridge freezer while another was hung from their clothes by a nail. It says seriously flawed decisions failed to protect children as seven people were eventually jailed in January 2025. Channel 4 bosses insist they've ensured women were kept safe when issues were raised after allegations of sexual offences during the filming of Married at First Sight UK. MPs have questioned the response. In football, Johnny Russell, Christian Chapanowski and Ashley Maynard-Brewer are among 15 players leaving Dundee United. 36-year-old Russell has the most storied career with the Tangerines, notching 45 goals and 128 appearances over two spells.
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2: Dry and bright this afternoon in Tayside and staying warm with temperatures reaching 16 Celsius. I'm Sky McCord. 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

0: drop dead.
1: Olivia Rodrigo, Drop Dead at Original 106. How are you doing? This is Craig with you between now and six for Wednesday. Thank you again to Martin. He's back tomorrow at 10. 2 years in the top 10 at 10. One of the years tomorrow, well, was the year.

0: year that we had the gadget of the year being the Sinclair C5. Remember that? That abomination? Little white battery-assisted pedal cycle thing? Anyway, I do laugh, but someone in the council right now is going, hey, there's an idea. Let's get some lanes down for them.
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Tiffany, I think we're alone now. Wilson Phillips, Hold On at Original 106, 20th of May today. It's Weights and Measures Day today. Oh, that's an exciting one, is it? Whoa! Are you listening? Are you listening in Trading Standards? Are you enjoying your day today? Everyone knows nothing about what Weights and Measures is all about until we're in the pub and our pint isn't poured to the top. That's it. Then someone will say, oh, well, I'm going to report you to the Weights and Measures, folks. Anyway, enjoy your day.

0: Dua Lipa levitating at an original 106, and the Kooks, she moves in her own way. There's a tune. Right, we'll be doing the question thing later on, a chance for you to get yourself some Cineworld tickets for free today. It involves things that are very rare for the under 40s. Okay, that's on the way after three, and we'll get the Kings of Leon on next.
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0: 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Get the answers to four questions correct, or at least matched. It was Sarah this morning.
1: So we asked you to name something you do at a birthday party. You said play games. Tony said?
2: Sing happy birthday.
1: That's a biggie.
3: No.
4: Yeah.
1: So we're out there, but let's see how the others went. Something people would Google. 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Mm. Seems like a good answer to me. 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
2: Holidays.
1: Where to go on holiday, or holiday price.
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3: Loads of money.
4: Oh, I know.
1: And a food you might share. You said like a sharing platter. Tony said?
2: Nachos.
1: Nachos.
4: One out of four. Unlucky.
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0: Jamiroquai, Virtual Insanity. It's Original 106. Remember, 10 past 5 this afternoon, we'll do the Music Mash. All tunes from the year 2000 onwards, so it's the newer stuff for a Wednesday. That on the way then. Soon we'll do the question thing and back with a great tune from the early 90s after the latest at 3.
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2: Investigations underway following a car fire near Abertay University in Dundee. The incident on Irvine Square happened just before 4:30 on Monday morning. Police say the fire is being treated as willful. John Swinney has officially been sworn in as Scotland's First Minister. The Perthshire politician was voted by his fellow MSPs yesterday after three rounds of voting. After being re-elected, he says he has ambitious goals.
3: To ease the cost of living crisis by expanding on what is already the best package of support in the United Kingdom. To ensure the NHS is protected and easy to access. To ensure cohesion in our communities and to protect our environment. 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
2: The reports into a Scottish paedophile ring found a child was put into a locked fridge freezer while another was hung from their clothes by a nail. It says seriously flawed decisions failed to protect children as seven people were eventually jailed in January 2025. Channel 4 bosses insist they've ensured women were kept safe when issues were raised after allegations of sexual offences during the filming of Married at First Sight UK. MPs have questioned the response. In football, Johnny Russell, Christian Chapanowski and Ashley Maynard-Brewer are among 15 players leaving Dundee United. 36-year-old Russell has the most storied career with the Tangerines, notching 45 goals and 128 appearances over two spells.
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2: Dry and bright this afternoon in Tayside and staying warm with temperatures reaching 16 Celsius. I'm Sky McCord. 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

0: Ashford and Simpson, solid. It's original 106. Right, let's do the question thing. Chance for you to get some movie tickets at Cineworld. 88% of those under 40 have never used or owned one of these. But what am I on about? 88% of those under 40 have never used or owned one of these. But what is it? I never have, but I'm not under 40, so ignore me. 01592 757 757 is my number. 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

0: Katy Perry, Teenage Dream, Chapel Roan before that, Good Luck Babe. That was a breakthrough tune, wasn't it? The question thing today, 88% of those under 40 have never used or own one of these. But what is it?
1: I never have.
0: Let's give you some of the wrong answers. Anne thinks it might be a dictionary or postage stamps. Thank you, Anne. It's not a typewriter. Thank you, Kim. Carol's thinking it's a CD player. Nope. I'm sure all these answers are right, though, in a way. It's not a map. Thank you, Wendy. It's not a Walkman. Oh, it's not an iron. A few people thinking that. Davina's one of them. It's not a camera. Thank you, Alison. Sheila thinks it could be a watch. It's not a house phone. Donna thinks that, as does Carol, Denise, Susan. Marianne thinks it might be a bagpipe. Okay. Callum thinks it might be a cooker. It's not a calculator, a compass, or a home phone. Thank you, Ian. A couple of people so far with the right answer. I'm impressed. I'll give you that. 88% of those under 40 have never used or owned one of these. But what is it?

0: Four Non Blondes, what's up? It's Original 106. 88% of those under 40 have never used or owned one of these. What is it? That's the question thing. Mark thinks it's a pension fund. Oh, how to bring the mood down. Nope, not right. It's not a games console. Thank you, Bruce. It's not a rotary phone, says Craig. And Sa thinks it might be a video recorder. Right, we'll give you the right answer soon and we'll have a look at the roads next.
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18: This is Martin with your travel, and we're off to a clear start at the Queen's Ferry crossing. I can see on the Traffic Scotland cameras you're getting a good run there in both directions, both north and southbound, heading back to the Kingdom from Edinburgh. The Queen's Ferry Road, busy 5 pound between Davison's Mains and Clermiston Road North. In Dunfermline, Holbeath Road, running well between the Ansted Dunfermline roundabout and the Sinclair Gardens roundabout. In Kirkcaldy, Rosson Street building northbound, but just on approach to the A92. Dunnacare Way looking busy both ways as you're passing Kirkcaldy High School. The 92 checks out fine both ways through the Preston Bankhead and Red House roundabouts. In Glenrothes, the Queensway is moving well between Morrison's and the 92. Tayside wide, no problems at the Tay Road Bridge. In Dundee itself, the Kingsway sluggish westbound as you head in towards the Strathmartin roundabout. The Kingsway East and Green Dyche Road both sluggish in towards the Scott Fife roundabout. If you spot any problems on the roads, call the original 106 Jambuster line on 01592 85 44 66.

Andy Loggins and The Danger Zone. That's Original 106. 88% of those under 40 have never used or owned one of these. What is it? A proper handkerchief. That is the answer today. Well done to Sharon, also Anne, and our winner today is John Wilson. Well done to you. You're off to Cineworld for free. We'll do it one more time tomorrow, just after 3 with David Lewis, here at Original 106.

0: Ophelia. Taylor Swift, The Fate of Ophelia at Original 106. I've got music to come from Texas and Van Halen. And I've got another reason why you shouldn't eat salad. On the way soon.
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2: Investigations underway following a car fire near Alberta University in Dundee. The incident on Irvine Square happened just before 4:30 on Monday morning. Police say the fire is being treated as willful. John Swinney has officially been sworn in as Scotland's First Minister. The Perthshire politician was voted by his fellow MSPs yesterday after three rounds of voting. After being re-elected, he says he has ambitious goals.
3: To ease the cost of living crisis by expanding on what is already the best package of support in the United Kingdom. To ensure the NHS is protected and easy to access. To ensure cohesion in our communities and to protect our environment. 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
2: The reports into a Scottish paedophile ring found a child was put into a locked fridge freezer while another was hung from their clothes by a nail. It says seriously flawed decisions failed to protect children as seven people were eventually jailed in January 2025. Channel 4 bosses insist they've ensured women were kept safe when issues were raised after allegations of sexual offences during the filming of Married at First Sight UK. MPs have questioned the response. In football, Johnny Russell, Christian Trapanowski and Ashley Maynard-Brewer are among 15 players leaving Dundee United. 36-year-old Russell has the most storied career with the Tangerines, notching 45 goals and 128 appearances over two spells.
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2: Drying up this evening, but thick clouds bringing rain later in the night, turning chilly with lows of 4 Celsius. I'm Sky McCord. 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

0: Texas, Black Eyed Boy and Van Halen, Jump at Original 106, which is a very appropriate song for the story I'm away to tell you. This involves a guy who bought a bag of lettuce from an Australian shop and discovered he had a little friend in amongst the leaves. And normally we'd expect beasties, maybe worms, that kind of things. No, no, no. He found himself a live frog in amongst his lettuce.
1: Only, you got a pet frog for $1.99.
2: We released him, we got him out of the plastic, and we set him free with his little snack of lettuce. We live close to a dam, so he was able to get next to the water again and get outside.
3: Yeah, just sitting there, so we thought we'd give him a wee send-off tune, and we played Crazy Frog for him, so yeah, he's pretty happy again. Yeah.
0: Oh, I'm just so glad it all ended well, because if he'd eaten that, it would have ended up with a frog in his throat.

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5: No problems at the Queen's Ferry crossing. You're getting a good run there in both directions, both north and southbound. Heading back to the Kingdom from Edinburgh on the Queen's Ferry Road, 5-bound between Davidson's Mains and Clarendon Road North. A breakdown is slowing traffic. It's backed up towards Blackhall. In Dunfermline, Aberdour Road running well between Hospital Hill and Lynburn Road, and Kirkcaldy, Rosson Street heavy northbound just on approach to the A92. The 92 steady both ways as you go through the Preston, Bankhead and Redhurst roundabouts. Tayside wide, no problems at the Tay Road Bridge, getting a fairly good run both north and southbound. In Dundee itself, the Kingsway sluggish both ways as you head in towards the Strathmartin roundabout. M90 heavy southbound at Bridge of Pern, and the M90 queuing northbound as you head in towards the Broxton roundabout. The A9 also queuing southbound as you head in towards the Broxton roundabout. If you spot any problems on the roads, call the original 106 Jambuster line on 01592 85 44 66.

0: Bruno Mars at Original 106 Classic Bobby Brown to play in just a moment. However, any showers dying out this evening, then dry with some clear spells and turning chilly in places. Thickening cloud will bring some rain later in the night. Expect a low of round about 4 degrees. Promise, it's going to get better. Yes, it's going to get better by the weekend. It's Original 106. It's 4:29.
1: John Swinney's named his cabinet, having been sworn in as Scotland's First Minister for the second time. Jenny Gilruth's become the first LGBT person to hold the role of deputy. An ex-lawyer is on trial accused of menacing political figures, including Jeremy Corbyn and Dundee Deputy Lord Provost Nadia Lelnakla. Matthew Sylvester allegedly targeted other prominent figures. And locals have been warned to stay away after a 25-foot-long whale washed up on Carnoustie Beach. A dead mink whale's been left stranded.
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1: Dundee star Luke Graham says he doesn't know if his appearance at Dens Park on Sunday was his final farewell to the Dark Blues. The 22-year-old had made a rare appearance outside of the starting 11 for their final fixture of the season, only emerging in the closing minutes to help seal out the game. Transfer speculation around Graham's been incessant due to his quality performances, and speaking exclusively to Courier Sports, he admits dealing with questions over his future can become a bit tiresome. But he also says he's no idea what Dundee's plans are for him. We do, however, know what the plan is for 15 Dundee United players. They're out the door. Johnny Russell, Christian Trapanowski and Ashley Maynard-Brewer are among the departures this summer. Several youngsters and lone stars are also leaving, including Christian Kerestesh and Ivan Dolcek. You're up to date on Original 106.

0: Jonas Brothers. It's Sucker at Original 106. I see the press today are reporting that Susan Boyle is set for a sensational music comeback. She's been spotted at a Glasgow recording studio holding a secret folder. The folder says, Project Girders, the Girders Project. So it's clearly something to do with Iron Brew. They're up to something again. Hopefully there's no hashtags like the Susan album party. We know how that turned out.
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6: Hi, I'm Michael from Scotland's Railway. From the 12th of May until June 2027, Benicay Road Bridge in Kirkcaldy will close to vehicles and pedestrians, with a diversion route in place. 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
17: Towards the Coombs Ferry crossing, that's kingdom-bound traffic now on the build-up. Heavy from the Bullion Road roundabouts. London from Edinburgh on the Queen's Ferry Road, £5 between Davison's Main and Clermiston Road North. A breakdown is slow and traffic is backed up towards Blackhall. In Dunfermline, Holbeath Road running well between the Asda Dunfermline roundabout and the Sinclair Gardens roundabout. In Kirkcaldy, Rosson Street heavy northbound between the Gallatin roundabout and the A92. The 92 steady both ways as you go through the Preston, Bankhead and Redhurst roundabouts. No problems at the Tay Road Bridge, getting a fairly good run there in both directions. In Dundee, the Kingsway busy eastbound as you head towards the Strathmartin roundabout, and then further east as you head towards Forfar Road. Green Knights Road sluggish in towards the Scott Fife roundabout. M90 heavy southbound at Bridge of Erne. If you spot any problems on the roads, call the original 106 Jambuster line on 01592 85 44 66.

0: Coldplay, Paradise at Original 106. In about 15 minutes' time, we'll have another round of the Music Mash. Let's get ourselves another winner. Well, we had one winner last week, two winners the week before, but none so far this week. Let's put that right.
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0: And of course, it's easier to win in the morning with Dave and Vanessa. Plenty of winners on Child's Play. You basically come on air and figure out what our kids are trying to describe. I've been honest, saying that some days are easier than others. Today was more difficult than others. But well done to James.
3: Mike Jack has given us these clues.
4: And people keep them in a tank. They can hide and they can keep protected.
3: All right, and?
4: It's slow.
5: It's slow. Hi, Original, who's that, please?
6: Hi, James.
5: James! All right, James.
6: Yes, how are we doing?
5: How are we doing? How are you?
6: Good. I'm good.
3: James, where about are you?
6: Up in Perth at the moment.
3: All right, fair dues. And what's your plans for the weekend?
6: Sit and watch football, go and see my grandson.
5: Lovely. Oh, you got plans? So, and they sound good.
6: Yeah, it sounds really good.
5: Will they involve a free family swim? Let's find out. What's your guess, please?
6: Is it turtles?
5: I'm going to give you that.
3: Yeah.
5: It's the same. Tortoise, turtle. I know they're technically different. I'd say they're the same.
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0: Righto, it's Wednesday, so you know the drill. Tunes from the year 2000 onwards on the Music Master. There's four of them to be identified in 20 seconds. You do that, £250 is yours. Now, I've double-checked. The phone lines are open. They're working today. 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It does make the competition pretty quiet. 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
2: John Swinney has been appointing cabinet ministers after being sworn in as First Minister of Scotland for a second time. Jenny Gilruth, his deputy, and will also take on finance and local government. While the Dundee-born former SNP Westminster leader Stephen Flynn has been appointed as cabinet secretary for economy, tourism and transport. Other changes include Neil Gray becoming justice secretary and Angela Constance taking over health. Mr Swinney says his government will be leaner and more agile. A former lawyer has gone on trial accused of sending menacing messages to a series of public figures, including former Labour leader Jeremy Corbyn and Dundee's Deputy Lord Provost Nadia El-Nakra. Matthew Sylvester is also accused of impersonating Scotland's then Chief Constable Ian Livingston and disclosing his home address in a postcard to an inmate at Perth Prison. The 61-year-old denies all accusations against him, including an allegation he assaulted a senior police officer in Perth, leaving him seriously hurt. The trial at the High Court in Edinburgh continues. Donald Trump says he's on the same page as Benjamin Netanyahu regarding the Iran war.
3: Very, very good man. He'll do whatever I want him to do, and he's a great guy. To me, he's a great guy. Don't forget, he was a wartime prime minister, and he's not treated right in Israel, in my opinion.
2: The US president was questioned about his relationship with the Israeli PM after local media reported the pair held a lengthy and dramatic phone call overnight. Mr. Trump says he's in no hurry to strike a peace deal with Iran. He also threatened a new attack earlier this week which would have ended the ceasefire. Finally, we're being warned to stay away from a dead whale which has washed up on Carnoustie Beach. The mink whale beached near the town's leisure centre where it was discovered this morning. But it's stressed we should keep our distance as decomposing whale carcasses are a breeding ground for bacteria and pathogens. Angus Kinsel says it'll decide what to do with the creature following an inspection by the Scottish Marine Animal Stranding Scheme.
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2: 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Braithwaite coffee shop. 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
2: Drying up this evening, but thick clouds bringing rain later in the night, turning chilly with lows of 4 Celsius. I'm Sky McCord, you're up to date on Original 106.

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0: Right, 11 minutes past 5, Music Mash time for Wednesday. We've got Chris on the line. How are we doing, Chris?
2: Hello, hello. Enjoying that little tune there.
0: Were you? Oh, it's a bit of a disco number for you.
2: Now,
0: are you still MOTing cars, Chris?
2: Unfortunately, yeah. I must have won a lottery.
0: So what's everyone failing with today then?
2: Tires.
0: Alright, okay. What's the stupidest MOT failure you've seen? Is somebody went in without any scooter? Has that happened?
2: Well, we've got one on the ramps now and it's run out of fuel. So I've had to abandon the test.
0: What, I'd have to pay again then?
2: Yeah, big massive sprinter.
0: Right, I hope that person isn't listening. Anyway, so, Music Mash, so you're finding your tunes from the 2000s onward then, are you? Think we can nail this?
2: Yeah, hopefully. Yeah, okay. Hopefully.
0: And what's
2: fingers crossed.
0: And what are you going to spend the money on if you win?
2: Fuel. No, I don't know. We're on holiday in July, so up the landmark, so that'll be good for the boys.
0: Oh, that'll be good, right. Okay, well, you know what you're doing, but for everyone else, we're looking for Chris to get the actor artists here. Don't worry about the song titles, and of course, if you're wrong, I'll let you know. Just keep guessing or pass. Are we all set?
2: Perfect, yeah. Let's do this.
0: Okay, here it comes.
2: Sugar Babes.
0: Yes.
2: Offspring, is it? No.
0: Oh, out of time. Oh, I could tell you knew that second one there. You just wanted
2: I was
0: to come
2: stuck
0: to
2: on the second one, yeah.
0: Yeah, I was impressed at Sugar Babes as well, because that was my favourite Sugar Babes tune there, the first one, Overload. Right, I'll go through these now. Sugar Babes, this here is Feeder. That was like start of the 2000s. This one here, you didn't get very long, but you didn't seem to like this one much. Just Jack, Stars in Their Eyes, remember that?
2: Yeah.
0: Right, this would have been the last one.
2: Yes.
0: Oh, not too bad, really, then. So we're going to blame Feeder, because that took away a lot of your time, because you were way off like a whippet there. Okay, so it's 1 out of 4. That's it. You're going to take it out on the next car that comes in for an MOT then, are you?
2: Yep.
0: That's how it works.
2: Definitely, again, it's
0: definitely how it works.
2: Fail.
0: Straight away. Off. See you later. Right. Good to talk to you, Chris. Enjoy the rest of your day, okay?
2: Before you go, good luck tomorrow.
0: Oh, thank you. Thank
2: Fingers
0: you, Chris.
2: Crossed.

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5: There's the Queen's Ferry Crossing, Kingdombound traffic heavy before you get to the Bullion Road roundabout. Southbound, you're getting a good run. Heading back to the Kingdom from Edinburgh, the Queen's Ferry Road heavy 5-bound between Blackhall and the Barrington. Citybound, it's busy on approach to the Parktown traffic lights just before Miller and Carter. In Rosyth, Admiralty Road, busy eastbound between the Crossroads and Admiralty roundabouts. In Dunfermline, St Margaret's Drive, running well between the Sinclair Gardens roundabout and the Bothwell Gardens roundabout. In Kirkcaldy, Rosson Street, busy northbound but just on approach to the A92. The 92 looking sluggish eastbound as you head in towards the Red House roundabout. No problems at the Tay Road Bridge, you're getting a fairly good run there, both north and southbound. In Dundee, the Kingsway, busy eastbound as you head from Old Glams Road through to Forfar Road, also eastbound in towards the Strathmartin roundabout. Kingsway West queue westbound from the Market roundabout in towards the Swallow roundabout. If you spot any problems on the roads, call the original 106 Jambuster line 01592 854466.

0: Ariana Grande, One Last Time, classic Chaka Khan to play in just a moment. So any showers will die out this evening, then drying up with some clear spells and turning quite chilly in places, then thickening cloud bringing rain later in the night. A low of 4 degrees. It's original 106. It's 5:33.
1: John Swinney's named his cabinet, having been sworn in as Scotland's First Minister for the second time. Jenny Gilruth's become the first LGBT person to hold the role of deputy. An ex-lawyer is on trial accused of menacing political figures, including Jeremy Corbyn and Dundee Deputy Lord Provost Nadia Lelnakla. Matthew Sylvester allegedly targeted other prominent figures. And locals have been warned to stay away after a 25-foot-long whale washed up on Carnoustie Beach. A dead mink whale's been left stranded.
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1: Dundee star Luke Graham says he doesn't know if his appearance at Dens Park on Sunday was his final farewell to the Dark Blues. The 22-year-old had made a rare appearance outside of the starting 11 for their final fixture of the season, only emerging in the closing minutes to help seal out the game. Transfer speculation around Graham's been incessant due to his quality performances, and speaking exclusively to Courier Sports, he admits dealing with questions over his future can become a bit tiresome. But he also says he's no idea what Dundee's plans are for him. We do, however, know what the plan is for 15 Dundee United players. They're out the door. Johnny Russell, Christian Trapanowski and Ashley Maynard-Brewer are among the departures this summer. Several youngsters and lone stars are also leaving, including Christian Kerestesh and Ivan Dolcek. You're up to date on Original 106.

0: Harry Styles, American Girls at Original 106. Have we got cup final fever yet? I think we should. 3 o'clock on Saturday. Celtic taking on Dunfermline, and we will be all over it this Saturday afternoon here at Original 106 from 1 o'clock.
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7: Watch the Coombs Ferry crossing Kingdomburn traffic heavy before you get to the Bullion Road roundabout. Southbound, you're getting a good run. Heading back to the Kingdom from Edinburgh, the Queens Ferry Road heavy 5-pound between Blackhall and the Barrington Citybound. You're busy on approach to the Parktown traffic lights just before Miller and Carter. In Dunfermline, Aberdour Road running well between Hospital Hill and Lynburn Road. In Kirkcaldy, Rosson Street busy northbound, but just on approach to the A92. The 92 sluggish eastbound as you head in towards the Red House roundabout. No problems at the Tay Road Bridge, getting a fairly good run there, both north and southbound. In Dundee itself, the Kingsway busy eastbound as you head from Cleppington Road through to the Strathmartin roundabout and then further east between Old Glamis Road and Forfar Road. Kingsway West, queuing westbound from the Markert roundabout in towards the Swallow roundabout and the M90 heavy southbound at Bridge of Erne. If you spot any problems on the roads, call the original 106 Jambuster line 01592 8544 66.

0: Estefan and Rhythm Is Gonna Get You. Right, enjoy your Wednesday. I'll catch you back on air on Monday. David Lewis are going to be looking after things for the next couple of days. And Sam's on the way next with tunes to come from The Cure and Ray after the latest at 6.
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2: John Swinney has been appointing cabinet ministers after being sworn in as First Minister of Scotland for a second time. Jenny Gilruth, his deputy, and will also take on finance and local government. While the Dundee-born former SNP Westminster leader Stephen Flynn has been appointed as cabinet secretary for economy, tourism and transport. Other changes include Neil Gray becoming Justice Secretary and Angela Constance taking over health. Mr Swinney says his government will be leaner and more agile. A former lawyer has gone on trial accused of sending menacing messages to a series of public figures, including former Labour leader Jeremy Corbyn and Dundee's Deputy Lord Provost Nadia El-Nakla. Matthew Sylvester is also accused of impersonating Scotland's then Chief Constable Ian Livingstone and disclosing his home address in a postcard to an inmate at Perth Prison. The 61-year-old denies all accusations against him, including an allegation he assaulted a senior police officer in Perth, leaving him seriously hurt. The trial at the High Court in Edinburgh continues. Donald Trump says he's on the same page as Benjamin Netanyahu regarding the Iran war.
3: Very, very good man. He'll do whatever I want him to do, and he's a great guy. To me, he's a great guy. Don't forget, he was a wartime prime minister, and he's not treated right in Israel, in my opinion.
2: The US president was questioned about his relationship with the Israeli PM after local media reported the pair held a lengthy and dramatic phone call overnight. Mr. Trump says he's in no hurry to strike a peace deal with Iran. He also threatened a new attack earlier this week which would have ended the ceasefire. Finally, we're being warned to stay away from a dead whale which has washed up on Carnoustie Beach. The mink whale beached near the town's leisure centre where it was discovered this morning. But it's stressed we should keep our distance as decomposing whale carcasses are a breeding ground for bacteria and pathogens. Angus Kinsel says it'll decide what to do with the creature following an inspection by the Scottish Marine Animal Stranding Scheme.
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2: 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Galaxy Nails has launched an application to transform a former perfume shop on Castle Street next to the iconic J.A. Braithwaite coffee shop. 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It would house three staff members and 10 customers.
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2: Drying up this evening, but thick clouds bringing rain later in the night, turning chilly with lows of 4 Celsius. I'm Skye McCord, you're up to date on Original 106.

0: a Wednesday, but that was Friday. I'm in love. The Cure, it's Original 106. Sam here in for Lachlan for one last evening this week. How's
1: you,
0: Craig?
1: Oh dear, I'm doing fine. How are you?
0: Yeah, I'm good. I do have a bone to pick with you,
1: though.
0: Oh,
1: what have I done?
0: I arrived home yesterday.
1: Uh-huh.
0: And there was a letter sat at my front door. A big, massive envelope, A4, it was quite hefty as well. It had one of those like pre-arranged stamps, but if it needed stamps, it would have needed a good two or three stamps.
1: Yeah.
0: And I was like, oh, it's quite exciting. Embroidered, Original 106. I was like, oh, what on earth is this?
1: Oh, are you thinking that's your paycheck? Big, hefty paycheck coming through.
0: I was like, this is something exciting. Pension advice.
1: Well, it's a very serious subject, you know.
0: I mean, not
1: your age.
0: Craig, I only turned 23, what, like 2-3 weeks ago now?
1: Yeah, well, you need to think about your demise.
0: Now I need to think about planning for, well, my death.
1: Yes, it's never too early to think about your die.
0: Yes. What's coming next? The funeral plans?
1: Well, wait till I get them sent off for you as well. I mean, you'll get a free pen out of it, let's face it. You'll be fine.
0: Is that why you were measuring me the other day for the coffin?
1: Well, you're a bit tall, so I can't get a cheap coffin for you. I maybe have to get a bit with your feet sticking out, if that's okay.
0: We foot holes in the coffin.
1: See, that's environmentally friendly, isn't it? Just saving on the wood and that.
0: One size fits all.
1: Yes.
0: Who are they taking out first? But yeah, pension advice came my way.
1: Oh,
0: I found out who my pension was with, at least.
1: Yeah, it's just a selection of words, isn't it? And you're like, you're just like, what's the money? No, we don't tell you about what the money is. It's just words and things and investments and words.
0: No idea what any of it meant.
1: Why didn't they teach that at school, though?
0: Well, you're right.
1: That would be useful, because I've never needed long division again, but I would like to know what I'm supposed to do in the pension and what some of these words mean. I'd like to know that.
0: See? But my issue is that it feels like something... I've kept it.
1: Mm-hmm.
0: Like, I don't know what any of it means. I definitely will never look at it again in my life. But it feels like it's one of those letters that you're like, I should keep that. I've got a drawer full of letters. I'm like, I should keep that.
1: Yeah, just in case. In case that entitles you to some... money,
0: yeah.
1: A free coffin.
0: When I'm 65 and they go, who's your pension with? I'll be like,
1: no
0: right
1: idea.
0: Down the bottom of the drawer.
1: Yes, it's on a bit of paper. What is a bit of paper? This is the future.
0: Literally. Well, at least I now know I have a pension. Enjoy a couple days off, Craig.
1: Thank you.
0: Let's
1: Thank
0: go
1: you.
0: For this. Diamonds, Rihanna.
2: 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Shine bright like a diamond.

Diamonds, Rihanna on Original 106, it's Sam here. And tomorrow morning, get used to the normality because Dave and Vanessa, yeah, enjoy them, enjoy Martin Ingram. And then in the afternoon, it's all just chaos. David, Lewis is in for Craig. Martin's

0: Dreams on Original 106. It's Wednesday, the 20th of May. Sam here. It's also National Become a Millionaire Day. That's one that I feel like I would be more than happy to celebrate. If anybody has a few million they want to lend me, then you know where I am. 81400 on the text. I can arrange a bank transfer if you want. It's also World Bee Day and National Walk to School Week. That last one, it's very important. Please only take part in it if you are school age. If you're in your 50s, don't start walking to school, so you'll definitely land yourself in trouble.
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5: There's the Queen's Ferry crossing, the earlier Kingdom Bound congestion we saw is now clear, so you're now getting a good run in both directions, both north and southbound. Heading back to the Kingdom from Edinburgh, the Queen's Ferry Road heavy 5-bound between Park Grove and the Barrington. Citybound, you're busy on approach to the Parktown traffic lights just before Miller and Carter. In Dunfermline, Holbeath Road running well between the Asda Dunfermline roundabout and the Sinclair Gardens roundabout. In Kirkcaldy, that's Rawson Street, all cleared up now northbound between the Gallatin roundabout and the A92. The 92 checks out fine both ways as you go through the Preston, Bankhead and Redhouse roundabouts. No problems at the Tay Road Bridge. In Dundee, the Kingsway heavy both ways in towards the Strathmartin roundabout, but it has eased off eastbound between Old Glams Road and Forfar Road. The Kingsway West cleared up westbound from the Market roundabout in towards the Swallow roundabout and the M90 east southbound at Bridge of Erne. If you spot any problems on the roads, call the original 106 Jambuster line 01592 85 44 66.

0: Live across Tayside, it's Original 106, that's We Are Young, it's Sam here. Scattered showers should die off later into this evening. Ahead is a night of clear spells and thick clouds. A chilly one though, overnight lows are sat at 4 degrees. It's 6.30, here's Sky with your latest from across Tayside.
1: John Swinney's named his cabinet, having been sworn in as Scotland's first minister for a second time. Jenny Gilruth's become the first LGBT person to hold the role of deputy. An ex-lawyer is on trial accused of menacing political figures, including Jeremy Corbyn and Dundee Deputy Lord Provost Nadia Lelnakla. Matthew Sylvester allegedly targeted other prominent figures. And locals have been warned to stay away after a 25-foot-long whale washed up on Carnoustie Beach. A dead mink whale has been left stranded.
0: Thank you, Sky. Let's do this. Take on me. It's a ha on Original.

0: Missing, it's Everything But The Girl on Original 106, always your favourite music. It's Sam here. Now, I thought Dunfermline in the cup final this weekend was going to be the biggest football story of the week. That's until I stumbled across a story today. Now, I'm not the biggest football fan. I'll be watching the cup final for sure. I'll be watching the World Cup for sure. But the English Championship, I don't really keep up with until today. If you've not seen the story about Southampton, then you need to stay here because we'll get to that next.
1: With flavour.
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that from Hozier. It's Too Sweet on Original 106. Always your favourite music. It's Sam here. And I just promised you some big football news. Now, this is football news that even if you don't like football, you need to hear about, because this is genuinely, I think, about the most mental news story that I've heard in a long, long time. It's quite serious news for some people. Well, that's fans of Southampton in the English Championship. I think there's probably very few of them around here, but hey, maybe you are a huge Southampton fan and you'll be well caught up with this news that they've been expelled from the playoffs in the Championship because they've been accused of spying on three of their rival teams. Yeah, get this! Supposedly, they've been, the charges against them, watching training sessions for Oxford United and Ipswich Town. They've also been accused of filming Middlesbrough as they prepared for the first leg of the playoff semi-final. That was meant to happen on the 7th of May. This is mental! I didn't realise that football teams got expelled for watching each other. Does anybody want to tell them that all the games are probably on Sky Sports? Maybe they just can't afford the subscription. Let's go for this. You might know it as the Friends theme song. I know it as I'll Be There For You. It's Original.

0: Scissor Sisters, I Don't Feel Like Dancing on Original 106. It's nearly 7 o'clock, so let's head over to Sky for all of your latest next.
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2: John Swinney has been appointing cabinet ministers after being sworn in as First Minister of Scotland for a second time. Jenny Gilruth, his deputy, and will also take on finance and local government. While the Dundee-born former SNP Westminster leader Stephen Flynn has been appointed as cabinet secretary for economy, tourism and transport. Other changes include Neil Gray becoming justice secretary and Angela Constance taking over health. Mr Swinney says his government will be leaner and more agile. A former lawyer has gone on trial accused of sending menacing messages to a series of public figures, including former Labour leader Jeremy Corbyn and Dundee's Deputy Lord Provost Nadia El-Nakra. Matthew Sylvester is also accused of impersonating Scotland's then Chief Constable Ian Livingstone and disclosing his home address in a postcard to an inmate at Perth Prison. The 61-year-old denies all accusations against him, including an allegation he assaulted a senior police officer in Perth, leaving him seriously hurt. The trial at the High Court in Edinburgh continues. Donald Trump says he's on the same page as Benjamin Netanyahu regarding the Iran war.
3: Very, very good man. He'll do whatever I want him to do, and he's a great guy. To me, he's a great guy. Don't forget, he was a wartime prime minister, and he's not treated right in Israel, in my opinion.
2: The US president was questioned about his relationship with the Israeli PM after local media reported the pair held a lengthy and dramatic phone call overnight. Mr. Trump says he's in no hurry to strike a peace deal with Iran. He also threatened a new attack earlier this week which would have ended the ceasefire. Finally, we're being warned to stay away from a dead whale which has washed up on Carnoustie Beach. The mink whale beached near the town's leisure centre where it was discovered this morning. But it's stressed we should keep our distance as decomposing whale carcasses are a breeding ground for bacteria and pathogens. Angus Kinsel says it'll decide what to do with the creature following an inspection by the Scottish Marine Animal Stranding Scheme.
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2: Drying up this evening, but thick clouds bringing rain later in the night, turning chilly with lows of 4 Celsius. I'm Skye McCord, you're up to date on Original 106.
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Presents Original 106, always your favourite music, Wednesday the 20th of May. Sam here in for Lachlan tonight, Thursday, Friday this week. Martin Smith is looking after Lachlan's show for him whilst he continues his globe trotting. He's off to Disneyland Paris at the moment, enjoying all the roller coasters. Supposedly, he's taken the rain with him. It's been raining all week in Paris. Sorry, Lachlan. A little bit rough for his second ever abroad holiday. But the time has come where I have to get slightly serious. This feels like a serious sort of public information sort of thing. Don't worry, I'll get back to taking the mick out of things soon enough. But if you're wanting your say in Kirkcaldy's master plan, 20 million quid is getting spent on it. So, well, have your say now or forever hold your peace. The public consultation on that happening Thursday, 28th of May in the townhouse. That's a week tomorrow.

Disco 2000 on Original 106. Always your favourite music. It's Sam here. I'm here until 10. Then all of your favourite tunes all night long. Dave and Vanessa back at 6 a.m. tomorrow morning. If you'd like to play 4 Away from 1K tomorrow, then register online now, original106.co.uk. Get your name in the draw and you could be £1,000 richer tomorrow morning. Yeah, it's worth

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0: 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I look for your song suggestions on a topic. I put four of them on the wheel just after 8 o'clock. Spin that wheel, and whatever the wheel picks, I have to play. Well, tonight, I want to know your songs that have a person's name in the title. 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
0: But for now, it's my job tonight on the Wheel of Fortunes. I want to know your songs that have people's names in the title. You've gone absolutely mental for this one, but keep them coming in. 81400 on the text. Start that text with the word original. Jennifer going for Oh Cecilia, The Vamps. Haven't heard that song in so long, Jennifer, but it's an absolute tune. Karen is suggesting Sweet Jane. Julie has said Ruby by the Kaiser Chiefs. Tracy going for Betty Davis Eyes. And Jane has suggested Alice, who the... No, that's enough of that, Jane. We probably won't put that one on the wheel. And Alex is suggesting Jolene. Dawn going for Sweet Caroline. Neil Diamond and Gary suggesting Dexy's Midnight Runners, Come On Eileen. All brilliant shouts, but keep them coming in. Remember that number, 81400. Start your text with the word original.
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0: So tonight on The Wheel, I want to know your songs that have people's names in the title. Get in touch now via the Original 106 app. Drop me a voice note there. But I tell you what, you've gone absolutely mental for this tonight. Jambo has been in touch with a big long list. The Kinks, Victoria, The Police, Roxanne, or Mick Jagger, Angie. Also a message from John saying Black Betty by Ram Jam. Leslie suggesting Eleanor Rigby, The Beatles. That is a tune, Leslie. Let's hope that makes the wheel. Faith, Zoe and Millie have sent me a message. Say, hi Sam, can you please play True Faith by New Order for the Wheel of Fortune tonight? Guys, I can put it on the wheel, but it's up to the wheel to decide what I play. We've also had a message from Eric, Bananarama, Robert De Niro is waiting. Who knew there were so many songs with people's names in the title? But keep these coming in. Remember that text number, 81400. Start your text with the word original. I'll put four of your tunes on the wheel just after 8 o'clock. But first, it's Lady A. I need you now.

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0: So tonight on The Wheel, I have been looking for your songs that have a person's name in the title. Let's see what the last minute suggestions are. It's 2 minutes to eight. Bob has been in touch on behalf of George, saying Billie Jean, any version. We've had a message from Janie saying Don't Take Your Love to Town by John Bon Jovi. From John, I don't know if you've really understood the rules there, John. There's no name in that title. Victoria suggesting Come On Eileen, Dexy's Midnight Runners, Sweet Caroline, Neil Diamond, Fernando, ABBA, or Alejandro by Lady Gaga, or Valerie, Amy Winehouse. Big long list there from Victoria. Rod suggesting John, I'm Only Dancing, David Bowie, Kerry going for Stacey's Mum, Ocelia there too, Julia saying Oh Julie, Shaken Stevens. So many good shouts for The Wheel tonight. And Callum, Sharon by Deacon Blue. We'll get four of your songs on The Wheel after this.
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1: So tonight on the Wheel, I've been looking for your songs that have a person's name in the title. Let's see what's made the wheel. True Faith, New Order. It's there. Will it be Mika? Grace Kelly? I mean, it's one name, but it's also two names. Kelly's a name, Grace's a name. Oh, it ticks all the boxes. Danny Wilson, Mary's Prayer. Or will it be the ever brilliant Sweet Caroline, Neil Diamond? Let's spin the wheel, see what we're going for this evening. I like it.
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1: I mean, you know it from the first beat. It's Neil Diamond, Sweet Caroline. It's what came off the wheel. A brilliant wheel tonight, though. Thanks if you got in touch. Shapeshifters, on the way next.

Flawless theme, it's Shapeshifters on Original 106. Sam here, I'm in for Lachlan tonight. Martin Smith looking after Lachlan's show tomorrow night and Friday night. He gets to look after the Friday night dance tunes. Today is National Become a Millionaire Day, which is definitely easier said than done, but one that I'll happily celebrate. If anybody wants to help me out, do you know what I mean? Just send me a couple million, I'd be more than happy. If you'd like Dave and Vanessa to help you at least a little bit on the way to being a millionaire, then you need to register for 4 away from 1K tomorrow morning. Head to original106.co.uk, get your name in the draw, and you could be playing for a grand tomorrow morning. Yeah, it's as easy as that. For now, just get your name in the draw, and tomorrow morning, you could be £1,000 richer. We'll speak more about 4 away from 1K after this. It's Seal.

0: 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Yeah, you said forever, now I drive alone past your street.
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0: Pink, it's So What on Original 106. Sam here. Tomorrow morning, Dave and Vanessa are back with another round of 4 Away from 1K. I was just speaking about this. Today is National Become a Millionaire Day. Now, this won't make you a million quid, but will make you £1,000 if you can match 4 answers at home with the 4 answers in the studio. At least you then begin your journey to a million. Sarah played today. This is how Sarah got on in 4 Away from 1K.
1: So we asked you to name something you do at a birthday party. You said play games. Tony said...
2: sing happy birthday.
1: That's a biggie.
3: No.
4: Yeah.
1: So we're out there, but let's see how the others went. Something people would Google. You said restaurants, you know, where to go. Seems like a good answer to me. Tony said...
2: holidays.
1: Where to go on holiday, or holiday price.
4: Yeah.
1: Something people might brag about.
3: I know.
1: It's when you hear them, you're like, oh, yeah. Something you might brag about, you said... your wealth, Tony said.
2: How much money they've got.
3: Oh, I hate people that do that.
1: It's a match.
3: Loads of money.
4: Oh, I know.
1: And a food you might share. You said like a sharing platter. Tony said.
2: Nachos.
1: Nachos. One out of 4.
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Fleetwood Mac on Original 106. It's Sam here. I'm live across Tayside with all of your favourite music. Overnight lows sat at 4 degrees tonight. Looks to be a chilly one. Let's go for this. Cake by the Ocean on Original.

0: American Town. It's Ed Sheeran on Original 106. Stay right there. The Water Boys, The Hole of the Moon on the way next.
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Meredith Brooks with a song title that I can't say on the radio. Let's just call it Female Dog and move on. It's Sam here. I'm in for Lachlan tonight. Martin Smith looking after Lachlan's show tomorrow night and the night after. Earlier on, I was speaking to Craig about a letter that I received from this place, from Original. It came in a massive A4 envelope. It was really thick. I was like, oh, is this my bonus? I've just been paid an absolute fat wad of cash. But turns out it was actually pension advice. Yeah, what a way to get my hopes up, guys. I've just turned 23 like a week and a half ago, and they're sending me pension advice. What do I need pension advice for? That's something that I'll worry about when I'm like 55 and then go, oh no, I've left it too late. And I don't have to work until I'm 80 odd. Let's do this. It's You're a Superstar. Take That on Original 106. It's always your favourite music.

0: Without You. It's Billy Ocean on Original 106. Sam here. Stay right there. It's nearly 9 o'clock. On the way next, music from Shania Twain.
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0: King, it's Years and Years on Original 106, the home of The Music Mash. Your chance to win £250 every weekday on Craig's show. All you need to do is tell him the four artists behind four songs. 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Get your name in the draw and you could be getting that all-important call back for £250. £250 for 20 seconds work. Don't mind if I do. David Lewis is in for Craig tomorrow, so it'll be him that's calling you back. If he phones you, pick up the phone. Seems to be the hardest thing to do right now. It's a Thursday and that means all 90s songs on the Music Mash. Would that help you? Would that hinder you? I think it would help me out slightly. Chris played today. This is how Chris got on.
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1: Feeling short on cash?

0: have me. That's the clean version of that song. It's Don't Marry Her, Beautiful South on Original Sam here. I'm live across Tayside. Scattered showers should start to die off in the later parts of this evening, leaving a clear night with some thick cloud in places. Overnight lows are sat at 4 degrees. Stay right there on the way next. Music from Justin Timberlake. That's right after this.
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12: Something about you. 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

0: know, I used to dream about this when I was a little boy. 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Yeah.
1: This is Original 1.

Golden. It's Harry Styles on Original 106. Always your favourite music. It's Sam here. I'm in for Lachlan tonight. Tomorrow night, Martin Smith is looking after Lachlan's show. He'll do that on Friday night too, whilst Lachlan heads off on his second ever abroad holiday. He's off to Disneyland Paris. Yeah, I think he met Donald Duck today and Pluto in one.

0: But dear God, their coffee. You didn't agree to that in the wedding vows. Good thing you've brought a Taylor's coffee bag. Real ground coffee in a faff-free bag. Now, you just have to boil a kettle without them noticing. Taylor's coffee bags. 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

Happy World Bumblebee Day. It's Original 106, always your favourite music Wednesday, the 20th of May. And hey, I've only got room for one more song before I head away at 10 o'clock. Then we play all of your favourite music all night long until Dave and Vanessa are back at 6 a.m. tomorrow morning. So we better make it a good one. How about we go for Taylor Swift? Cruel Summer. Does that work? It's Original 106, always your favourite music.

0: live across Tayside. It's Original 106, always your favourite music. That is Cruel Summer, Taylor Swift. It's Sam here. And that's all from me for tonight. I'll see you next on Saturday morning when I'm looking after Lachlan's show from 9 a.m, 9 until 1. That's the day of the big cup final against Dunfermline. So we'll be checking in with Callum, who'll be at the match. On the way next, though, music from Miley Cyrus and your latest news in the next couple...
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9: John Swinney's been appointing cabinet members after being sworn in as First Minister of Scotland for a second time. Jenny Gilruth's his deputy and will also take on finance and local government, while the Dundee-born former SNP Westminster leader Stephen Flynn's been appointed as cabinet secretary for economy, tourism and transport. Other changes include Neil Gray becoming justice secretary and Angela Constance taking over health. Mr Swinney says his government will be leaner and more agile. A former lawyer's gone on trial accused of sending menacing messages to a series of public figures, including former Labour leader Jeremy Corbyn and Dundee's Deputy Lord Provost Nadia Al-Nakla. Matthew Sylvester is also accused of impersonating Scotland's then Chief Constable Ian Livingston and disclosing his home address in a postcard to an inmate at Perth Prison. The 61-year-old denies all accusations against him, including an allegation he assaulted a senior police officer in Perth, leaving him seriously hurt. The trial at the High Court in Edinburgh continues. The Ministry of Defence says two Russian jets repeatedly and dangerously intercepted an RAF spy plane over the Black Sea. We're told one came within 6 metres of British aircraft during a routine flight. Residents have been warned to stay away from a dead whale which has washed up on Carnoustie Beach. The mink whale beached near the town's leisure centre where it was discovered on Wednesday morning. But Angus Kensal has stressed we should keep our distance as the Cambodian whale carcasses are a breeding ground for bacteria. And Kylie Minogue says she was a shell of a person when she was diagnosed with cancer for a second time in 2021. The Australian singer is going through her life in the spotlight in a self-titled Netflix docu-series. She says the mistreatment she received by the media earlier in her career was shocking.
10: I've found that a lot of millennials who have seen the documentary, they're like, they're livid. They're like, what? That was, I'm like, yeah, that's kind of the tip of the iceberg on some of it. So, yeah, hopefully it will show that that wasn't really cool.
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7: Mr. Men Little Miss are back in Happy Meal and they're off on a road trip. 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